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12: I used to date a guy who was really into comic books. Like, he loved all the superhero movies. Every time a superhero movie came out, he'd make me go see it with him. And I'm not going to do that anymore. Those movies are the same movie, right? The titles all sound the same. It's always like Green Canteen versus Crab Rangoon. I wish I could just beam it into every boyfriend's head. When you make your girlfriend see comic book movies, you're giving her 2.5 hours to think about who else she should be dating. I know I don't speak for everybody on this, though. I know there are women who like superhero movies. I've just never met one of them. Are there any here? What are your lives like? I just want to know. You must be drowning in d**k. I mean, you must have just a million boyfriends. Thank you for your service. Yeah. You know, I just had to draw a line in the sand for myself. It's no more 3-hour movies about Happy Meal toys fighting on a rock.
13: How many of these superhero movies are they going to make?
14: So many. You ever see a movie trailer you can't tell if it's a superhero origin story or about a special needs kid? Some guy comes on, your son is different. Is he going to save the city or is he really good at math? Starring Jesse Eisenberg. I still don't know. Marvel presents Dr. Helmet. That joke bombed 5 straight shows in Portland, Oregon. And I think I have to drop this joke. And then I did it in St. Louis, Missouri, and I was like, I think this is my best joke. This is crushing. You got a tour.

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0: 1973 here on the Time Machine. That's Sweets and Ballroom Blitz. And from that same year, Caroline from Status Quo. Here's the comedy of Tom Papa.
1: Find someone to love. It's a good thing to do. Just find one. You got to find one. There's billions out there. Find one person that doesn't make you throw up when they take their clothes off. That's it. It's a very simple thing. I mean, look, making it work can be tricky. Because that's when people have ideas of what it's supposed to be. You have to, when you're with someone young, you look at them. This isn't the person you're going to be with, right? This is, you have to look 30 years down the road. Who's, what is this? You have to look at your guy now and picture him 30 years from now. Three times the size. Just like a snowman of blubber around this guy. Bald. Or worse, just three hairs like a doll that's been caught in a fire.
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1: The Daughters of the American Revolution, a women's service organization, announces a community event here on Maui. Maui Dar is hosting a free show of Hawaiian and vintage quilts in recognition of America 250, the nation's upcoming anniversary. The event will take place at Makawao Union Church on May 6th from 10 a.m. to 3 p.m. Attendees can view quilt displays, hear guest speakers, and enter prize drawings. The event is open to the public, and all are welcome to attend. Again, that's May 6th at the Makawao Union Church from 10 a.m. till 3 p.m. Music continues with the latest from Julia Cumming. She released her first solo album, Julia, last Friday, and the album is a pleasure from beginning to end. Check this out. Please Let Me Remember This on The Time Machine.

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1: Mom, we're out of cereal!
2: So your 30-year-old son refuses to move out of the house, and the only option you have left is a court order. Well, before you lawyer up, why not give it one last try with Millennial Be Gone? 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Then, using mildly radioactive lasers, Millennial Be Gone will get busy zapping off your millennial's annoying facial hair, including those sideburns, beards, goatees, and, most importantly, man buns.
1: Mama!
2: All that's left to do now is hold open the door while your millennial amps graze to the nearest Starbucks. They'll kick him out too. Get Millennial Be Gone, and get busy enjoying your empty nest today.

0: 1973 here on the Time Machine. That's the Osmonds and Let Me In. Before that, from 1982, Paul McCartney with Ballroom Dancing.
1: 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I'm Tanya Teal, along with Michael McCartney.
0: The Time Machine is underwritten each and every Saturday thanks to the generosity of Teddy's Bigger Burgers, a community-minded business located in the Lahaina Gateway Center in Lahaina and at Ho'okele Shopping Center in Kahului. 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
2: I was 21 years

0: 2005 on the Time Machine. That's the Spongetones off their album Turn Me On, Dead Man. And Everyone's in Love with You. Coming up next on KMNO, we're going to go to the year 1980 on the Time Machine. Stick around.
1: And now it's time for another episode of A Few Seconds Inside a Man's Head.
2: Oh, that hurts. Oh, she was right. I should really be wearing the knee brace. But I can't tell her that. Must not show her the pain. Oh.
1: And that was another episode of A Few Seconds Inside a Man's Head.
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2: This is why I hate flying. We're sitting on the tarmac and going to be taking off late. They make you think you're going to leave on time, but oh boy, nope. You get on board and they got you. Attention, this is the pilot speaking. We sure do appreciate you flying with us. We have your money already and all of your belongings tucked away, so just sit there and shut up, and we'll leave when we're ready. Oh good, we're moving. Or taxiing. This is taking a long time. Are we driving there or flying? Oh my gosh, the flight attendant just told a lady to get off her phone and fasten her seatbelt. How could she be so dumb she didn't fasten her seatbelt? They did the announcement right in front of her. Oh no, she's in the exit row. There's no way she's gonna understand the door. I'm gonna have to step in if there's an emergency. I'll quickly let everyone know that I read the information card in the seat back in front of me. Oh, see? I know the jargon. Oh, I need to relax. Hopefully the booze cart won't be running late. Flight attendant?
1: And that was another episode of 1 Minute Inside a Woman's Head.
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0: That's Teddy Swims from 2023 here on The Time Machine with Lose Control. Just before that, Jeffrey Foskett performing with Jeff Larson's C&K's classic, Feeling Just the Way I Do. That's off their 2018 album called Ilua Aloha. And just like Cecilio and Capone did back in 1974, Jeffrey Foskett and Jeff Larson opened up their album with that song. A true island pop classic. Aloha, mahalo for tuning in. I'm Michael McCartney along with Tanya Teel.
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1: Are you tired of dating apps that never match you up with the right person? 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
2: 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She has bad credit, too.
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3: I never even thought about canoeing, but that sounds fun.
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Randy Crawford and Rick Springfield. Taxi Dancing. That's off the soundtrack Hard to Hold here at KMNO 91.7 FM. You're tuned to Monaco Radio. I'm Michael McCartney. Stick around. We got Rich Firestone from Radio Deer Camp coming up. He's got some cool songs to share with you. But in the meantime, Rhett Miller's coming up. But first, here's his band, The Old 97s.

Aloha, and welcome back to beautiful downtown Radio Deer Camp headquarters. It's Rich Firestone giving Michael McCartney and company a break and taking over the time machine for a few records from my own show. Today I've got a brand new song from a very prolific artist from the Cape Cod area who's been performing as a musician, a composer, and a comedian sort of under the radar since the early 1970s. His name is Chandler Travis, and here's his newest single and a warning to watch out what the neighbors are doing in your garden. It's Backyard Story from Chandler Travis on the Time Machine.

0: Backyard Story is a highlight from the new Chandler Travis album titled Branching Out. It'll be released on May 12th, and you can check it and Chandler's many other projects out on his Bandcamp.com webpage.
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0: 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I've got one of my favorite overlooked rarities from Tom Petty and the Heartbreakers. A couple of interesting things about it. First, even though it was recorded during a break in the sessions for Tom's first solo album, Full Moon Fever, all of the Heartbreakers play on this track. And second, you'll no doubt notice right away, it features wonderful backing vocals from the Bangles. Even with all that star power, Tom didn't release the song until his 1995 box set titled Playback. Here's Tom, the Heartbreakers, and the Bangles with Waiting for Tonight on the Time Machine.

Straight out of my shoebox full of 45s, it's Too Hot to Hold, a 1965 single from Major Lance, which turned out to be one of his last top 100 hits.

It's almost time for me to give Michael McCartney his show back, but before I do that, I've got the song I think we all need right about now, featuring Mick Jones of The Clash and Big Audio Dynamite. And if you've been wishing there was a little good news in the world lately, this song might be just what you need to hear. With much aloha and mahalo until we meet again, here's Mick Jones with Carbon Silicon and the News on the Time Machine.

0: Mahalo for tuning in to Mana'o Radio. It's the Time Machine. I'm Michael McCartney along with Tanya Teal.
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0: Still to come on Mana'o Radio, music from the Doobie Brothers, the latest from Anna Pasternak, and we're going to go to 1972 with Bread. But first, here at the Time Machine, we're going to take you to the year 1990. Sure, a lot of us take it for granted that we instantly connect to the internet, but here's a 1990 informational video that featured actors portraying a family of four explaining how simple it was to get online.
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0: 1972 on the Time Machine. That's Bread, Down on My Knees. Coming up, music from the Doobie Brothers featuring Mick Fleetwood, Jake Shimabukuro, John Shanks, and Henry Capono performing Lahaina. But first, it's time to highlight a beautiful song from Otta Pasternak titled Back in Time. It's great to have Otta back on the air with us once again to discuss her latest single. Returning to the broadcast, singer-songwriter Otta Pasternak. Aloha, Otta. How you doing?
1: Hello. I'm doing well. How are you?
0: Doing fantastic. This song that we've been playing the past few weeks, Back in Time, beautiful song. How did it come about?
1: Oh, thank you so much for playing it and for the compliment. Well, I went through the breakup, and I say the breakup because we all go through a lot in life, most of us, but we all go through that one, which is the worst. And I went through that one and wrote like probably 75 songs about it. And I wrote that one like right after. So I was deep in it and kind of feeling a lot of things, including regret and remorse. And I just had that melody in my head, go back in time. I thought it was a really beautiful idea and melody. And I just kind of wrote the song. And I was like, that's going to be on my album one day.
0: Did it just pour out of you so quickly? The lyrics came like that?
1: Yeah, it did. The verse is not as quickly, but the chorus, yeah. The chorus wrote itself.
0: I'm assuming it's therapeutic when you do this sort of thing, but there's a point, I'm sure, where you just kind of go, this is a really good song.
1: Yes, it is 100% therapeutic, always. Sometimes I don't realize until months or even years later that it's a good song. I think because it's so autobiographical for me, so I'm just like in it. So I don't see it from a different point of view. But there'll be times where I come across or I remember a song that I made years ago and I'm like, oh, wow, that's really good. That's a good song. Or I sound good on that. But I don't usually think that right away. Usually it takes me some time. But I agree. I'm happy with how the song came out. I think it's pretty. So thank you.
0: So what are we looking forward to at this point? We had you on a couple months back and you were looking at a time frame of release of the album. Is it still the same? Have you pushed it back?
1: Yeah, it's still looking the same. It should be coming out soon, but I don't have a release date to announce yet. But next time we talk, I will.
0: So what are we talking about here? 12 plus songs?
1: Oh, no, it's more than that. It's 20 songs.
0: Whoa!
1: Yeah.
0: This is something to anticipate. Your songs have been so good that we've had the opportunity to play so far. I can't wait to hear an album from beginning to end from you. Our musical guest, Otta Pasternak, is spilling her guts out in numerous songs, and we look forward to that album to be released soon.
1: Thank you. It's called Not Broken, and the title track to the album is already out everywhere on all streaming platforms. So, yeah, looking forward to getting that out.
0: Well, before we let you go, is there anything you want to share with our audience?
1: I would love everybody to listen to my music on whatever streaming platform they use, Spotify or Apple or Amazon or YouTube. I have a new single out called Back in Time. It's been out for about a month now. And lots of more music on the way. And yeah, follow me on Instagram for more music, more videos. And yeah, thanks for listening. Thanks for supporting independent artists.
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1: Aloha.

2023 on the Time Machine. That's the Doobie Brothers and Lahaina. Let's go back to the year 1996. Hard to believe that this song is 30 years old. Three decades. Love Fool from the Cardigans on the Time Machine.

1978 on the Time Machine. That's Blondie and Pretty Baby off their album Parallel Lines. Ahead of that, Linda Ronstadt from 1980 with Girls Talk. Speaking of Girls Talk, Ethan LaPierre made his wife absolutely crack up on Instagram. What Ethan did is he turned his pregnant wife's texts into a pop punk song, and it's an absolute banger. So check this out. Every single one of these lyrics are from his very pregnant wife.

That is hysterical. If you're on Instagram, you've got to check out With Ethan Lapp to see his wife's reaction to hearing this song for the first time. Coming up is another Power Pop Overdose Takeover moment with Kirk Vance. And while we wait for Kirk, let's take this time machine of the year 2002 with Bowling for Soup, Girl, All the Bad Guys Want, on Naho Radio.

Hey, this is Kurt, and this is the Power Pop Photos Takeover right here on the Time Machine. This week, we're digging into a familiar story, Right Sound, Wrong Label. These are some Chicago bands that had everything you might want in a power pop record, hooks, harmonies, and great songs, but never quite got that push. Sometimes it was timing, sometimes it was a label, and sometimes it was just bad luck. But the records still hold up. So let's roll into Chicago with some prime examples of Wrong Label, Right Sound. Let's go.

Hey, we just heard Loose Lips and the track Who's Crying Now. That was taken from the band's only release, the four-track EP Hung Up on Pop from 1980. That was recorded at Hidden West Studios with Grammy-winning producer Michael Freeman and his pure Chicagoland DIY power pop that never made it beyond the local level. Before that, The Kind and She'll Make Everything Right. And that's an early track from the band originally appearing on the 1978 Various Artists compilation WKQX Hometown Album, Volume 2. The band broke up in 1980, only to return later that year with all new members. That lineup put out two LPs and a handful of great singles, but still didn't manage to crack the national charts. At the top, Off-Broadway with Automatic from 1980, and that was a lead track from their second album for Atlantic Records, Quick Turns. While the band sold over 200,000 copies of their 1979 debut and scored a top 60 hit with Stay in Time, their momentum was slowed by poor tour planning and lack of label support. They continued on for a few more years before calling it a day in 1983. Another great example of wrong label, wrong timing. Hey, this is Kurt, and you're listening to the Power Pop Overdose Takeover right here on listener-supported Monaco Radio. Chicago's always been a hotbed for power pop, bands with sharp songwriting, big hooks, and records that deserve much wider audiences. Time and time again, though, great local acts found themselves caught in the familiar story. The right sound at the wrong moment, or the wrong label that didn't quite know what to do with them. Whether it was shifting trends, label shakeups, or just plain bad timing, a lot of these Chicago records slipped through the cracks, but the songs still hit just as hard today. I have one more example of wrong label, right sound for you. Via Champaign, Illinois, the Elvis Brothers were one of Chicago's sharpest power pop outfits from the early 80s. They were built on the songwriting core of Brad and Rob Elvis, and they blended British Invasion melodies with new wave energy and delivered hook-heavy songs and tight harmonies that fit that era perfectly. Their debut, Moving Up, was released in 1983 on Portrait Records. Promotion was robust, supporting the release through a number of singles and media exposure, including a music video that aired on MTV. The band undertook U.S. tours in 1983 and 1984 to support that album, playing clubs and mid-sized venues to build a grassroots following amid the era's power pop revival. Despite strong albums like Moving Up and Adventure Time, they never broke nationally. That was another case of a band with the right sound that got lost in a label instability and shifting industry priorities. From 1983's Moving Up, this is the Elvis Brothers and the track Santa Fe. Hey, thanks for listening to the Power Pop Overdose Takeover this week, and I'll catch you again next week. See ya!

0: Making its world broadcast debut here, but not all radio. That's the Corner Laughers and Dusking here on the Time Machine. Guess who had a birthday this week? He belongs to the world, but Maui's own Willie Nelson celebrated his 93rd birthday.
1: I'm crazy.

The Time Machine crew and Manaʻo Radio sends out birthday wishes to Willie Nelson with much aloha. Here's Maui's own singer-songwriter, Lily Miola, and the birthday boy, Willie Nelson, performing on her latest song, Tumbleweeds and Chewing Gum. Corky Byers coming up next with Corky's Jukebox on The Time Machine.

drinks to strum. Twirl you round, slow dance you just for fun. Memories, downs and ups, hands on clocks go around long after us. So hold me just because.

Aloha, and welcome to this segment of Corky's Jukebox here on 91.7 FM KMNO Manaʻu Radio, courtesy of the Time Machine. We just listened to Ogden's Nut Gone Flake by Small Faces. With a title like that, you know it had to be an instrumental. The name of the song, as is the album, is a brand of tobacco that was produced in Liverpool back in the late 1800s. This is one of the first concept rock albums ever produced. It's based on an original fairy tale about a boy called Happiness Stan. And the fairy tale follows Stan in his quest to find the missing half of the moon after seeing a half moon in the sky one night. Up next, we're all looking forward to getting back to Hawaiian Beautiful Bay.

That was It's a Beautiful Day with their 1969 hit White Bird. The song came from the band's beginning when their new manager moved them to Seattle to polish their act at a small Seattle ballroom before booking them into San Francisco nightclubs. He put them into this very small attic of an old Victorian house where they had inadequate food, no transportation. It was during a really dreary Seattle winter. Singer Linda LaFlame said that White Bird came from the feeling of being caged up like birds in that attic. We're finishing up with the 1967 classic by Procol Harum, A Whiter Shade of Pale. The debut single by the band became an anthem during the summer of love. The song's writer, Keith Reed, said that while at a party, he overheard someone say to a woman, "You've turned a whiter shade of pale." And it just struck him funny. And so he remembered this saying until he could write it down. The record is one of fewer than 30 singles to have sold over 10 million copies worldwide. And Rolling Stone has placed it at number 57 on its list of the 500 greatest songs of all time. Speaking of time, until next time, please take care of one another.

Brand new on the Time Machine, making its world broadcast debut here at Manawa Radio. That's Strawberry Alarm Clock. Five original members still cranking out music for nearly 60 years. That song's titled The Sky Isn't Falling, and will be out next week Friday on all digital platforms. But you get a sneak peek right here at Manawa Radio. Now, you may not know the name Tony Wilson, but if you like 70s funk, you know his iconic bass line from Hot Chocolate's You Sexy Thing.

Anthony Wilson was a vocalist, bass guitarist, and a songwriter. In addition for being best known for his work with soul and funk hot band Hot Chocolate, he also co-wrote the Hot Chocolate hits Love Is Life, You Could Have Been a Lady, Brother Louie, and Emma. Before he co-founded Hot Chocolate, some of his first bands were The Flames, The Souvenirs, and The Corduroys. He was also a member of the group Soul Brothers, who released 3 singles. And strictly as a songwriter, Tony wrote Bet Your Life I Do for Herman's Hermits, Julie Felix's song Heaven Is Here, and Think About Your Children, recorded by Mary Hopkin. The Time Machine remembers Tony Wilson from Hot Chocolate. KM.

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You just heard my opening song, Free to Love, was by English rock band formed in Birmingham in 1978 by keyboardist Nick Rhodes. Years active from 1978 to present, and a global music icons, the Rock and Roll Hall of Famer and multiple Grammys is Duran Duran, who unveiled their first new music of 2026, a brand new single featuring longtime collaborator and co-written by Nile Roger, a guitarist, songwriter, producer, co-founder of the band Chic, multiple Grammy artist, and Rock and Roll Hall of Fame inductee. The new single was released on April 23rd and delivers an explosion strain of cyber funk, fun, and built for the dance floor, while carrying a message of positivity, openness, and love in the face of a very divided world. And they stated, it's important to have freedom and love. My second opening song, It's Been Too Long, is by English singer, musician, songwriter, actor, ex-Beatle member, is 85-year-old Ringo Starr, active since 1957 to present. Ringo recently released his 22nd studio album on April 24th, the 11-track album, a dedicated dive into country rock, Americana, and country pop, featuring collaborations with Sheryl Crow, guitarist Billy Strings, bluegrass vocalist Molly Tuttle, and guitar singer St. Vincent. The album, featuring a barroom twang and retro style storytelling, the album marks a continuation of Ringo's lifelong affinity for country and western music, a style Ringo first explored extensively on 1970s Boku of Blues. What else is trending? Amazon discussing TV show The Apprentice reboot with Trump Jr. as host. Also, 43-year-old singer-songwriter Leanne Rimes postpones multiple concerts due to severe illness. Also, country legend, singer-songwriter who wrote song Take This Job and Shove It was by 86-year-old David Allen Cool, who died on April 29th, faced with health challenges. No cause given. Also, British soul band Hot Chocolate bass guitarist co-founder Tony Wilson, famous for their song in 1975, You Sexy Thing, died on April 24th at the age of 89 years old. No cause given. Also, former Disney CEO Bob Iger was honored with Make-A-Wish Wishmaker Lifetime Achievement Award for helping grant over 110,000 wishes for children with critical illnesses during his tenure. Also, two actors and comedians, Anthony Anderson and Cedric the Entertainer, released new cookbook titled AC Barbecue, The Husky and Handsome Guide to Grilling, out on May 5th. Also, the inaugural Wailuku Film Fest, with over 17 Maui filmmakers and featuring 80 plus films, runs through June 17th to June 21st in historic Wailuku. Also, British singer-songwriter
has canceled concerts, 33-year-old Ed Sheeran, due to battling with the shingles diagnosis. And finally, 80-year-old comedian, actress Goldie Hawn is releasing a new children's book series, The After School Kindness Crew, with the first installment, Pooch on the Loose, number one, available on May 5th, focusing on mental health program, empathy, kindness, and mindfulness for children aged 7 to 10 years old. And that's what's trending. Before the party starts, shout outs to all who stopped by our Manawa Radio table in Vailuku for the first Friday event. I'm Gail Lewis with Past, Present, Forgotten. And tonight, I dedicate my song playlist to the performers who entertained us for the 2026 New Orleans Jazz and Heritage Festival from April 23rd to May 3rd, with over 5,000 musicians across 14 stages as our radio station live streamed the event. And now, let the party begin.

Yeah, it's time to pause for a wonderful cause at 5:31. First of all, shout out to Marlon, very faithful listener here at Manawa Radio. And now let me introduce the songs you just heard. You heard music from the 90s, from 1993, from Carlos V. Vase. And the song was titled La Gato Fria. From 2021, we heard from John Batiste with the song Freedom. We start off the set with some 60s music from 1964. From Irma Thomas, Wish Someone Would Care. 85 years old already. She's the soul queen of New Orleans and a Blues Hall of Fame inductee in 2009. Good for her. And tonight I've dedicated my show to the playlist of the 2026 New Orleans Jazz Heritage Festival, happening now till May 3rd. Hope you'll enjoy the sounds from the festival with over 5,000 musicians across 14 stages. And I want to let you know about a great thing that's happening really soon. Maui on Stage Youth Program presents the most epic birthday party ever, running till May 3rd at the historic Yale Theater in Vailuku. This spring musical follows a group of kids navigating unexpected challenges during a birthday celebration, highlighting themes of responsibility and teamwork. Performance takes place at 2 p.m. on the 3rd, Sunday. Audience members may bring a new toy for ages from 1 to 12 or a gift card for ages 13 and up. All donations will support Kahali Ake Ola, Homeless Resource Centers, and Friends of the Children's Justice Center. 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Sounds all good to me. All right, Gail Luce here with the music of Past, Present, Forgotten on a Saturday here in downtown Vailuku, Maui. Just want to remind you again, you're listening to one of the best radio stations on the planet, which is 91.7 FM KMNO, Vailuku, Maui. And once again, thanks for turning me on.

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1: Well, let's have some music. What do you say?

All right, feeling good in here tonight. Yeah.

Yeah. At 5:59, it's time to pause for a wonderful cause. And let me just introduce the songs you just heard. As I mentioned earlier, tonight I've dedicated my show to the playlist of the 2026 New Orleans Jazz Heritage Festival, happening now till May 3rd. Hope you'll enjoy the sounds from the festival, with over 5,000 musicians across 14 stages. And the song we just heard was Catherine Russell from 2014. Aged and Mellow was the name of her song. And she's been touring with Steely Dan. And while he was alive, also with David Bowie. And music from 2015, some Leftover Salmon we heard, song titled Tangled Up in Blue. Also, we heard music from the 90s, from 1990, the Isley Brothers with the song That Lady. That was the long version of 11 minutes and 27 seconds. And here we can do that on Manawa Radio. And you are tuned to listener-supported Manawa Radio, KMNO, Wailuku, Maui, Hawaii, at 91.7 FM and streaming worldwide at manawaradio.com in memory of Dungan Mac, and courtesy of the Grace Family Foundation. 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All right, let's get right back into the Jazz Heritage New Orleans Festival of 2026, happening now to May 3rd, which is tomorrow. And our radio station will be live streaming it from 10 to 2 p.m. Or is it 2? Is it 6? I believe it's 6 a.m. to 2 p.m. I gotta read that again. Anyway, it's all good. Over 5,000 musicians across 14 stages. You can't go wrong. And thanks for turning me on.

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1: 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Oh, I like it. Yes, indeed. Oh, I feel that groove. What y'all think about Funky Liza, y'all? Yeah. Uh-huh. 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Ooh, yeah.

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Let me just introduce the songs you just heard. The last one you heard was from the 70s, from 1975, The Headhunters, God Made Me Funky. In front of The Headhunters, we heard music from 2009 with Rockin' Dopsy Jr. and the Zydeco Twisters. Song was I Got Loaded. And he said on gin. In front of him, we heard music from 2005 with Chris Thomas King. Song titled Red Mud. Some 90s music in front of Chris from 1997. The New Orleans Nightcrawlers with the song Funky Liza. We started off the set with music from 2017 with Ronnie Lamar featuring Katie LaRocha or Roca. And she did the vocals. And Ronnie is already 80 years old. Getting up there. Song title that they sang, Nighttime Is the Right Time. And Aloha Maui. 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Tonight, I have dedicated my show to the playlist of the 2026 New Orleans Jazz Heritage Festival, happening now till May 3rd. Hope you'll enjoy the sounds from the festival with over 5,000 musicians across 14 stages. And here at Manawa, we are live streaming their show from 6 a.m. to p.m. tomorrow. It's going to be last call for the 2026 New Orleans Jazz Heritage Festival live only on Manawa Radio. All right, let's get back into music. Gail Lewis here with the music of past, present, forgotten on a Saturday here in downtown Wailuku, Maui. And once again, you're listening to one of the best radio stations on the planet, which is 91.7 FM KMN. Wailuku, Maui, and thanks for turning me on. Mm.

men out here, we were the members in the church. And let me tell you something. It's hard to come in contact with Jesus and still be the same. I don't care who you are. I don't care. You can be the chiefest of sinners. You will never be the same.

2021 from Big Chief Monk Boudreaux, song titled Kingston Blues. Song kind of remind me of Alan Shep's Juke Joint. Miss the guy, we all do. From 2003, we heard from Glenn David Andrews with the song Reefer Song. Another song that reminds me of Alan. And from the 80s, we heard some music from 1989 with Shirley Caesar, I Remember Mama. And that was the ULT version. And we start off the set with music from 2001 from Marsha Ball, I'm Coming Down with the Blues. And there you have it. And you are tuned to listener-supported Manawa Radio, KMNO, Wailuku, Maui, Hawaii, at 91.7 FM and streaming worldwide at manawaradio.com in memory of Duncan Mack and courtesy of the Grace Family Foundation. 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Mahalos to this wonderful group of people and businesses. And you're listening to Manawa Radio, 91.7 FM. 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I would also like to thank Sweet Paradise Maui Chocolatiers all for their support of my show. And before we get back into music, I just want to let you know I've dedicated my show to the playlist of the 2026 New Orleans Jazz Heritage Festival happening now till May 3rd. Hope you'll enjoy the sounds from the festival with over 5,000 musicians across 14 stages. And it's all happening tomorrow at 6 a.m. to 2 p.m. on Manawa Radio Live for the 2026 New Orleans Jazz Heritage Festival. And that will be the last day of the event. So please tune in if you can. I have, and I've turned on other people. My choir director in church, Barbara, she loves it. So I hope you get the chance to turn it on. And thanks for turning me on.

got some trombone shorty with Cyril Neville from 2019 heading your way next.

Yeah. At 7:29, it's time to pause for a wonderful cause. Let me just introduce the songs that you just heard. You just heard some songs from 1998 from Wayne Toups. Song titled 24/7/365. In front of Wayne, we heard music from 2019 from Jay and the Causeways featuring Michaela Brown and Bosch Jernigan. Song was I'm on Fire live version. And you know, you sounded just like Teddy Swims. That raspy voice. From 2019, we heard from Trombone Shorty with Cyril Neville. And the song was Fire on the Bayou. Austin City Limits was a live version. And that was the cover from The Meters. From 2024, we heard River Eckert with George Porter Jr., Terrence Higgins, John Fole, and the All-Star Horns. Song titled Red Beans. In the 90s, we heard music from 1990 with Zachary Richard. Song titled Who Stole My Monkey? And I want to let you know about a great thing that's happening soon. Aloha Maui listeners, learn safety and self-defense through mind-body awareness of a Maui Ki Aikido workshop. A 2-hour public session will be held on Monday on May the 4th, which is real soon, from 6:30 to 8:30 p.m. at the Shunshin Kan Dojo, located at 194 South Market Street in Vailuku. 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It's as easy as that for you. And tonight, I've dedicated my show to the playlist of the 2026 New Orleans Jazz Heritage Festival, happening now till May 3rd, which is tomorrow. Hope you'll enjoy the sounds from the festival, with over 5,000 musicians across 14 stages. And tomorrow, from 6 a.m. to 2 p.m., it's going to be Last Call on Manaa Radio Live for the 2026 New Orleans Jazz Heritage Festival. I hope you're able to tune in and enjoy all these wonderful artists for free on Manaa Radio. All right, let's get back into the music. Aldo's here with the music of Past, Present, Forgotten. And thanks for turning me on.

Yeah, that's the sound for me to be taking off. But before I do, let me just introduce the song you just heard. That was music from 2012 with Anders Osborne. Song titled Mind of a Junkie. And I want to say, Manawa Radio 91.7 FM, Maui remains non-profit, non-commercial, and entirely listener-supported, thanks to the generosity of community-minded individuals and businesses like Jim and Andrew Harris, Bonnie Blackledge, Gil Bruce Computer Services, and Pro Arts Playhouse in Kihei. 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I'd also like to thank Sweet Paradise Maui Chocolatiers all for their support of my show and Manawa Radio. And finally tonight, I close my show with Hawaii's artist. Tonight, I celebrate Hawaii-based lovers rock reggae artist, singer, songwriter, Micah G, who was influenced by UB40 and Bob Marley. After nearly 15 years, Micah G is back with his third album titled Pressure, which dropped yesterday on May 1st, and all streaming platforms. He will entertain you with his smooth vocals and heartful lyrics in island R&B reggae. I leave you with this song, King. As he stated, it's his favorite on his 10-track album. DJ Maybe and the Who Knows are up next till midnight. Please stay tuned. I'm Gail Lewis. Stay positive. Avoid negative. Be kind. There's no rewind. The word aloha. We inhale it in and exhale it out. This brings us all together. And thanks for turning me on. Aloha. And don't forget, next tomorrow, Sunday's the last day for the New Orleans 2026 Jazz Heritage Festival, live streaming at 6 a.m. to 2 p.m. only on Manawa Radio 91.7 FM.

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You are here for my every other week show, DJ Maybe in the Who Knows. Just got some awesome music for you tonight from some great local bands. I mean, well, there's all kinds of, not just local bands, but we're going to start off with some awesome local bands. And coming up here, we have Gauze, who are fresh off of an EP album release. And I'm going to play Lifting. You're also going to hear from Flamingo Rider and Orb Keeper later on. And I'll keep you posted. This right now, I opened up with Pharmacist by Always, Canadian dream pop indie rock band. And now we're listening to Let's Go Away for a While by the Beach Boys. This instrumental is crazy. It sounds like a Tyler, the Creator beat. But here we go. We're going to listen to...

You are listening to DJ Maybe and the Who Knows. That was Gauze with their song Lifting from their new album. And next up we have Flamingo Rider, also a local rock band from Maui, and with their song Slow Cowboy. And then we'll hear from you again soon, and we'll talk more about local bands and what's going on around here. That was Gauze. This is Gauze again. You're listening to them still, and we are going to listen to Slow Cowboy by Flamingo Rider. Shout out to all of them, and also shout out to my wonderful girlfriend Collie. This is her. She loves this song. She's been jamming on it.

This is DJ Maybe here. You are tuned to Manao Radio. You're tuned to Manao Radio, and you just heard from Flamingo Rider with their song Slow Cowboy. I just saw Flamingo Rider last night at Parlay. It was pretty awesome. And on Thursday, I'll be seeing these guys, Orb Keeper. I'm going to see them Thursday, May 7th at 8:30. They're playing at Kihei, the Maui Brewing Company. They'll have some drinks I'm really excited to try, some unique cocktails, and a one-off beer on tap. And I'm very excited to see that. That's Orb Keeper. I'll be there on Thursday, May 7th. And while I have you, of course, also super important for me to let you know that the underwriting here is made possible by the generosity of Paia Bay Coffee and Bar, who offer fresh, local, and organic food and drinks and serve breakfast and lunch. 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Here's Orb Keeper coming up. This is Orb Keeper, another local band. Here we go.

Hello, hello. This is DJ Maybe. DJ Maybe with Manao Radio 91.7 FM here in Wailuku. And I want to let you know what I just played here. I just played, since I last spoke to you, I played Sacred by Orb Keeper, and which is an awesome local fantasy doom metal band. And then we heard from one of my favorites, Australian rockers ModCon with Kidney Auction Blues. It was nothing but good music here. This first half hour has been awesome. I mean, it always is good music. And here on Manao. But right now we're listening to Doodoo Chasers by the Dean Ween Group. And while I have you, I should let you know that Manao Radio belongs to all of us. And as a non-commercial, listener-supported station, we count on your generosity to keep the music going and on Maui, to keep the music going on Maui and streaming around the world. Just real music, hand-picked by people who love this island just as much as you do. 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Mahalo for being the mana in Manao Radio. And next up, you're going to hear from the Iona Band, their song What's New. And I'm giving you a little taste of them because they will be here on Manao Radio for my next session, my next set, on May 16th. And that's going to be awesome. That's going to be the Iona Band live in studio in the station. That'll be probably about 9:30. We'll do that. And then we'll do an interview. And I am so stoked on that. We had Gauz In, another local band that I played earlier. We had Gauz In on the 18th of last month for my last show. And that was so awesome. And I'm excited to be working with all these cool people making awesome music here in Maui. It's cool to really localize things even more than this super local station already has done so. But yeah, again, next up we're going to hear from Iona, and then we're also going to hear from the Iona Band, and we're also going to hear from Glass Beach, and we're going to hear from... Well, I'll save you some surprises. I'll be back to you soon. Again, this is DJ Maybe. I'm here every other Saturday from 8 to midnight. And I'm stoked. I'm stoked for the rest of this. This is going to be a really good set. And I'm really, really, really stoked for the 16th. Again, tune back in on this. I mean, tune in always, but tune back in on the 16th. My show starts at 8, and we'll probably have the band in at about 9:30 for some live music here on Manao. Alright, taking it home, again, the Dean Ween Group, which is, I'm not super familiar with Ween, but I do know that this is an offshoot. This is one of the members of Ween, and this is his group. Do you know? Is this his site? Okay. The Ween fans have left. There's no Ween fans here right now. But shout out to all of them. Next up, shout out to all the Iona fans. Let's hear them. All right, here we go.

She smooths out the pages and reads, I'm way past pretending we ain't more than friends, and this moment is losing its patience.

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Before we go any further, you are tuned to listener-supported Manao Radio, KMNO, Wailuku, Maui, Hawaii, at 91.7 FM and streaming worldwide at manaoradio.com in memory of Duncan Mack and courtesy of the Grace Family Foundation. 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Tune in at 8 for the show, and they'll be playing at probably about 9:30. And that's the Iona Band, a local band. Awesome kids here from, kids in the way that I grew up saying it, which means anyone under the age of 30. Not trying to call people children. Although I actually don't know. I think those guys are pretty young. I don't know how old they are. But it's pretty impressive. This scene is made up of a lot of passionate young people, and it's pretty awesome to see. And also supported by a lot of, I feel like supported by people of all ages. Really, they really supporting us youngins doing our thing. And yeah, right now you are listening to, I played the Iona Band. I got really excited about them. And then I played, I wish I knew how to say this song title. Cola Cans by Coil. Oh no. The song is by Glass Beach. It's some kind of, what is that, like a science thing? It's a science, I always do this. Anyways, it's okay. But the song is by Glass Beach. Glass Beach is a really cool band. And then we heard Paradise by Tropical Family Storm. And next up we have some music from the UK windmill scene. You know I always represent that scene if you're a fan. We're going to hear from Squid and some others, and I'll get back to you soon. Again, this is all on Manao Radio. I am DJ Maybe. I'm here every other weekend, every other Saturday from 8 to midnight, playing underground, local music. I also play lots of indie and internet finds. I play hopefully stuff you haven't heard before that you like. That's a lot of times my goal. And yeah, I'm super excited again to have, I can't hype it enough. The Iona Band is coming in on the 16th. Please tune back in at, that's going to be about 9:30. But tune in for the whole show at 8. And yeah, I'm so excited about that. This is MF Doom. And next up, we have Squid. Here we go. Pamphlets by Squid.

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0: Oh, yes, check us out on the app. And that's my friend Velocity hanging out in the studio. We're trying to make some future DJs out here. And right now you're listening to Sathington Waltz by Primus. Do you like Primus? Oh, I love Primus. Okay, we've got good taste out here. The kids are going to be all right. That's all I know. Next up, JRCG. Here we go on Manao Radio, 91.7 FM.

ground champ while Sugar bled on. No doctor on the scene, the audience won. Eventually found the center survive. Spent a

Hello, hello. Hello, hello. This is DJ Maybe. And I want to let you know what you just heard. What did you just hear? Right now we're listening to Lil Umbrellas by Frank Zappa. And you just heard, since I last spoke to you, you heard Chola Beat by JRCG from the Pacific Northwest. And then you heard Sugar Zoo from Black Midi, the UK's Black Midi. And then we heard Black Triangle, also from the UK, Richard Dawson. I love Richard Dawson. He's an incredible, extremely versatile songwriter. If you've heard him here on the air, you've probably heard 1,000 different kinds of songs from him. Of course, I want to let you know, importantly, that as a 100% listener-supported station, Manao Radio wouldn't be where we are today without the generous support of community-minded businesses and individuals who make up our amazing underwriters. 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Again, this is DJ Maybe here on Manao Radio, KMNO 91.7. Next up, we have my new band, Believe. Great new album.

All is well out here at the Manao Station. In this last section, you heard Actress by my new band, Believe. And you also heard The Big Spin by Black Country New Road. Those are two artists, both out of the windmill scene, which is a London-based scene around a venue. And it's come out with some crazy, awesome indie bands, experimental rock bands, post-punk bands. It's this whole massive umbrella of sounds that they call the windmill scene. And I play a lot of it on my show. And that was that. But here comes some more awesome music. Here we go. DJ Maybe, Manao Radio.

structure resembling Skeletor's lair. I got monkeypox in the 90s, and I was sent to an institution where upon my arrival, I introduced myself as one of the new therapists. I ended up working there for 3 to 4 months before I lost my medical license, and I ended up back on the streets. I met with the Shadow Man once again, but this time his shroud was evaporated, and he was glowing brilliantly like a white wizard. He led me to an ancient tomb in the subway systems of New York City, where a celebrity cabal was taking place. I then proceeded to steal Poseidon's trident from the Navy SEALs, and they'll never get it back, nor their access to heaven.

DJ Maybe here. You are tuned to listener-supported Manao Radio. That's KMNO, Wailuku, Maui, Hawaii at 91.7 FM. And in this last section here, you heard... Oh, since I last spoke to you, I was talking to you over Portlandian drummer extraordinaire, and I believe band leader as well, Mikado Mijiga. He's incredible. And I saw him playing drums for Baltimore rapper McKinley Dixon. I saw that at the Pickathon Music Festival, which is all in it's in Happy Valley, if you know your Oregon. And that was really fun. I really liked that music festival. And I also saw... Who else did I see there that I played tonight? I don't think anybody else, but that was a great... That's a fun one. We don't get, you know, a lot of interesting... We don't necessarily get... We get actually great music festivals out here, considering we're an island, now that I think about it. And Manao right now is broadcasting, of course, the New Orleans Jazz Festival. You can also catch that tomorrow, streaming here on Manao Radio. And that's going to start at 6 a.m., I believe, with the streaming the New Orleans Jazz Festival. And, yeah, sorry. So while I have you, I keep getting distracted by these awesome artists, but I played Mikado Mijiga, and then I played Best in Show by Viagra Boys, and then I played Betty Dreams of Green Men by Gorilla Toss. And right now I'm talking to you over Right Start, which is an unfinished outtake, apparently. I mean, according to Talking Heads, it's a self-described unfinished outtake. But this sounds pretty finished to me. I like it. And next we're going to transition into one of my favorites. I have played this one on the station before. Pinhole Blanket Sun by Ginger Bee. Super underrated band. I dig Ginger Bee. And we're also going to hear from... We're going to get a little heavy for a moment. We're going to hear from Agriculture, Law Dispute, and more. Lots of great stuff coming up. Again, that's all here on Manao Radio, 91.7 FM, streaming worldwide at manaoradio.com. 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More information is available at hfuuhi.org. All right. Let's keep it pushing. This is DJ Maybe. Here we go with the band Ginger Bee.

slack. But my shit's exposed.

0: Hello, it's DJ Maybe. This is DJ Maybe here, Manao Radio. I'm in studio here. No, actually, you come here. Yeah, hide your time, Velocity. Noah is coming. Here. All right, talking to the mic. Look, try to talk so that it's in the yellow. This is Noah right here.
1: Hey.
0: He's
1: Noah.
0: From the Iona band.
1: Yeah, Iona represent. That's me.
0: Yes, they'll be back here on the 16th, which is 2 weeks from today.
1: Yes, catch us on the 16th. Be there or be square.
0: Heck yeah. We're very excited to have all of these, some of these bands from the next door over at the Request Vinyl Shop. They play over there a lot with Luketown. Is it Luketown or Lucktown?
1: I don't even know. I just call them Lucktown.
0: I've said Luketown forever, but then I heard people saying Lucktown. So anyways, it's controversial. But yeah, that's going to be 2 weeks from now. Be there, be square, like you said. Go ahead.
1: If you like dancing and grooving, come join us on May 16th. We'll be there.
0: All right. This is Noah and DJ Maybe. We'll talk to you soon.
1: Noah out.

All right. That was Heart of Darkness by my new band, Believe. And before that, I was talking to you over Number 5 by Fugazi. And actually, before that, I feel like I didn't fully wrap up my songs. I played Hallelujah by Agriculture earlier. I played Steve by Law Dispute. And I played Snake Oil by Touchdown Jesus. Funny band names today. And I played The Great Bakunawa by Quadeca and Danny Brown. And again, now you're listening to my new band, Believe. They have a great new album out. That's Cameron Picton from Black Midi, his new band. And we've got more great music coming up. Again, more from the windmill scene. We're keeping it going with that. We've got Glass Glow by Jockstrap coming up. You're also going to hear from Model Actress in the next 10 minutes. Here we go.

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You heard Poppy by Model Actress. And you heard an interlude by Japanese saxophonist and band leader Kei Matsumaru. And you heard Tagabo. You heard the band They Are Gutting a Body of Water, acronymed to Tagabo. You heard their song 8-Ball. And then the last two songs you heard were Rot by UK band Speed Dial and Blind Spot by UK band Ruja. I'm going heavy on the UK tonight. I could have made that a theme. Hindsight. And yeah, right now you're listening to Kei Matsumaru. And next up we have some songs coming. We have a song coming from Madison Cunningham. You're going to hear from Tropical Fart Storms, Gareth Lydiard, and with his solo music. And you're gonna hear, yeah, I'll keep the rest under wraps, but yeah, I'm excited. It's gonna be a good upcoming rest of our, got about a half hour left, wrapping up at about 11:30 tonight. Usually I'm here till midnight, but while I have you, it's super important for me to let you know that I couldn't do this show without my generous underwriters, Paia Bay Coffee and Bar, underwriters of my show and one of Manaʻo Radio's major supporters, on Instagram at Paia Bay Coffee Bar, and on the web at paiabaycoffee.com. Mahalo to Paia Bay Coffee and Bar for their support. My show is also underwritten by the Hawaii Farmers Union Haleakala chapter, empowering its members to earn a prosperous living through regenerative stewardship of our lands, waters, and communities. You can learn more about them at hfuuhi.org. That's hfuuhi.org. And we are going to get back to the music in just a second. But it's I also want to shout out some of Manaʻo Radio's major supporters, which include The Intuitive Home LLC, Makai Power Systems, Bauer Pacific Builders, Mala Ocean Tavern, Lineage Restaurant, The Salem Family, Teddy's Bigger Burgers, Mana Vai Farm, Lily Townsend and the Ministry of Fun, Lawrence and Marianne Lambert, Maui Hands, and Picture It Framed. Mahalo again to all of Manaʻo Radio's major supporters. Let's go with some Madison Cunningham here on Manaʻo Radio.

She had some fine boys on her trail, like the tireless son who scaled the ranks of suits. And all he touched turned into loot, but I knew his kind very well. And when the Doric columns cracked, it tore the shirt right off his back. So they sold him down the river before pocketing the cash.

She had boys on tap, and Jack was a pro bono defense lawyer at a firm called Young and Black. He'd been made a junior partner and shown how to work a rort, making charitable donations to Salvation Army Corps and veterans without wheelchairs and the widows of the wars. He was a liberating angel with a cloth peg on his nose, but he

mythology. I've been selling Winnebagos to less healed retirees. On and not been going well. I moved IVs on high purchase when I knew I should have leased, and my investors went bankrupt, so I couldn't resupply, and I could not meet repayments even if demand increased. I wish they'd pay me what they owed me, then I'll fuck off like a pensioner and die and have a holiday at least. Then he said money won't bring

One sign that ever tries, I took a hard slug on my drink and then I watched me while I melted like an ice cube in the desert of a shade. And if she smiled at you, there'd be nothing you wouldn't do, cause women may like an album coasting on the admiration which animate the most of. She turned one against the other, all friends at one time. Yet they set upon themselves and cleared away from me to her. Yeah, but you and I were happy then, and happy is no defense. And if it's any consolation, I expected someone else, and that would be her masterstroke. And I am standing here today as proof.

Hello, hello. You're tuned to 91.7 FM, KMNO. This is DJ Maybe here. And in this last section, I played... the last song you heard was Dream a Little Dream of Me, of course. By the Mamas and the Mamas and Papas version. And then you heard Take It With You, that devastating breakup song by Cameron Winter. And then we heard, before that we heard For Renee by Palm Springs. All members, another member of my favorite Australian band, Tropical Flipstorm. And then right before that, the first song I played in that section was Hands of Men by UK band Ugly. And we're ending off with Dare Wentwater's Farewell by Michael Beatty Dunlop. And this guy is a fantastic upright bassist, electric bassist, and band leader from the UK. I got to see him playing with Black Midi's Jordy Greep in Japan. It was very cool. Which is also where I found Kei Matsumaru, who I played earlier. But always look into the side projects of your favorite bands. Make sure you look into the side projects. You find good stuff. And again, this has been DJ Maybe here on Manao Radio. I'm gonna play one last song for you, and I'm out for the night. I'm going to be back on the 16th at 8 p.m. and at about 9:30 p.m. we'll have a live music from the Iona Band. Let's get a little acoustic chihu in here. Okay. It was good. I think it was pretty good. And tune in always, but I'll be back on the 16th at 8 p.m. and live music at 9:30. And I'll also be back on May 30th with some live music on that night too. So tune in. Stay tuned. Another thing that you should stay tuned to is the DAR Quilt Show. The Daughters of American Revolution, I apologize. The Daughters of the American Revolution, who is a women's service organization, is announcing a community event on Maui. Maui Daughters of the American Revolution is hosting a free show at the Hawaiian and Vintage Quilts, a free show of Hawaiian and Vintage Quilts in recognition of America 250, the nation's upcoming anniversary. The event will take place at Makawao Union Church on May 6th from 10 to 3. Attendees can view quilt displays, hear guest speakers, and enter prize drawings. The event is open to the public and all are welcome to attend on May 6th from 10 to 3. That is Wednesday, May 6th. The Daughters of the American Revolution Quilt Show. This has been DJ Maybe. Here on Manao Radio. Thank you to everyone involved. I'll be back on the 16th. Stay tuned. One more song. Here we go.

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0: 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Sorry for the hang up. 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

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A lot of people I want to thank before we go down to New Orleans. I want to thank the underwriters for these shows that are normally here. We'll be back next week, live with the Tell Bluegrass and the Dirt Road, Lowenthal and Lowenthal. They're practicing in personal injury and family law, and you can find them online at lowenthal-hawaii.com. And we'd also like to thank our newest underwriter, Maui Coffee Attic, locally owned coffee house, offering food and live music, and they're located at Wailuku, 59 Kanoa Street. 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I want to thank some of our major supporters, Gene Weymouth, Jason Moffitt, David Rose, and D2M Interactive, and Mike Albert. Thank you, David. If things are going smoothly, David Rose, that's the guy. Let's see what's going on over there in New Orleans for the WWOZ Jazz Fest.

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Here are the shows for today. The Fairgrounds Racetrack has the New Orleans Jazz and Heritage Festival with over 70 acts spread across 13 stages starting at 11 a.m. Apple Barrel has the T-Marie Trio at 6 p.m. Baca Null has Byron Asher at 7 p.m. Bamboo Liz features Midnight Brawlers at 5:30 and the Cat Kylie Experience at 9. 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Papa Molly, Wally Ingram, and guests present The Music of David Lindley with Mama & Company at 10:30. 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hosts Kevin Scott, Terrence Higgins, Nir Felder, Rick Lohler, and Mark Radabaugh at 1 a.m. Mahogany Jazz Hall presents Big Joe Kennedy at 6 and the Mahogany Hall Swingsters featuring Roderick Pollen at 8 p.m. The Maple Leaf has Monsters with special guest Mike Dillon at 8, Jane the Causeways with special guests at 10, and The Rumble featuring Chief Joseph Boudreaux at 1 a.m. New Orleans Jazz and Blues Market has The Triumvirate, Robert Glasper, Christian McBride, and Nicholas Payton at 8 and 10 p.m. Saturn Bar has Tefra Sound featuring Helen Gillet, Nikki Glaspie, and Brian Haas at 7 p.m. and Government Magic at 10 p.m. Snug Harbor hosts Zoe DePriester at 4:30 and Judith Owen and the Callers for two sets at 8 and 10 p.m. Spotted Cat presents Treme Brass Band at 6 and Pat Casey and the New Sound at 9. And Tipitina's welcomes Dumpster Funk plus New Breed Brass Band at 9 p.m. For the entire listing of today's live music events, go to wwoz.org/livewire. 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

0: This is WWOZ 90.7 FM in New Orleans. It's spring in New Orleans, and that means it's time to gather at the Fairgrounds racetrack for the biggest music event of the year in the Crescent City, the New Orleans Jazz and Heritage Festival, presented by Shell. We're here to celebrate all the music, food, and culture of New Orleans and Louisiana, because that's what we do, and that's why we live here. New Orleans is a special place, not like anywhere else. It's why music lovers keep coming back to the city every spring for the festival. And WWOZ is right here once again as we broadcast live from the fairgrounds from 11 a.m. to 7 p.m. Central Time each day of the festival. 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
2: All right, folks, yes, indeed. 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My name is T.R. Johnson. I'm here with my friend Slangston Hughes. How are you, Slangston?
3: Yes, yes. Good morning. Happy Sunday to you.
2: Happy Sunday to you, too. It is Jazz Fest, the final day.
3: My favorite day of all 8 days. That is eight, right?
2: That's
3: time
2: right.
3: Time is a flat circle, so I get a little mixed up. But yes,
2: yes,
3: eight
2: yes.
3: Day is always the best day. The best vibes, as we're experiencing right now, the best weather.
2: Indeed.
3: And, you know, arguably, depending on who you ask, because, you know, music is subjective, the best music.
2: Indeed. So, it's going to be something.
3: Oh, yes, indeed.
2: Everybody's
3: sure.
2: Settled into the groove because we've been doing this, as you say, for 8 days. And
3: right,
2: everybody,
3: right, right.
2: Everybody knows how to do it. There's no beginners out here today.
3: Uh-huh. All pros, baby.
2: Yeah.
3: All pros up
2: it's
3: here.
2: It's going to be a lot of fun. There's so much great stuff happening. Folks, we're going to be playing back to you some recordings we captured at the fairgrounds. The first one we're going to do is the Zion Harmonizers. They have been singing gospel music here in the city for 90 years.
3: Yeah.
2: They were under the direction of Sherman Washington for a long time, and their new director is Brizella Briscoe, and we captured them live just recently. We're going to be featuring them today. Judith Owens, her performance that we captured, we're going to be doing that. We'll be visiting with some people from the Jamaican Heritage Pavilion today, the Cultural Heritage Pavilion, but Jamaica all through this festival. We've got Gerald French's original Tuxedo Jazz Band to get into. So much amazing stuff happening. What's been your favorite thing you've done so far?
3: Well, you know me, when we're on Draw for Radio, we're always talking about food and our favorite snacks. But for me, it's always about eating at the fairgrounds. So last weekend when I was here, it was all about being able to have something that I could chew on while also being mobile. So shout out to the folks that had some good Vietnamese egg rolls. The crawfish bread never fails.
2: True.
3: So, you know, anything I can hold and walk with. And as, you know, the elders like to say, if you're walking and talking while eating, you're burning more calories. So that's where I'm at.
2: There you go. And I'm getting to be an elder, so I'm happy to know this.
3: There you go. Man.
2: You know, I hadn't been thinking about crawfish bread. And for some reason, I'd forgotten about it. And you put it right back on my radar. I'm going to get some for lunch today.
3: You're welcome, good sir.
2: Wow. Yeah, I got to have some crawfish bread. Those egg rolls sound pretty good, too. Mm-hmm. They're going to be good. So much great stuff going on, you guys. Our good comrade Murph, do what you want to, Boom Shakalaka, is here at the microphone. Murph, how you been?
4: I'm doing great today. Day number eight, I'm echoing Slangston sentiments. Man, it's like the big finale. It's time to blow it out. High energy, beautiful weather.
2: Yeah.
4: Lots of smiles around and lots of amazing, great music.
2: What's been your favorite thing you've seen so far?
4: Scatolites and honestly, the Asylum Chorus.
2: Really?
4: They blew my mind at the Lanyap stage last week. I saw them again last night at Bufa's and blew it up again. They're a 10-piece band. They were around, I don't know, what, like 8 or 9 years ago?
3: For a while, for sure.
4: Yeah, a cappella. They started out all a cappella with like 8 or 9 vocals and slowly added a band, and then it drifted apart, and now it's back. Some of the original members, new members, 6 vocalists, and then 2 guitars, bass, and drums, and a mix of pop, funk. 16 years ago. Wow. I was way off.
3: Time is a flat.
4: Yeah, exactly. Everything was 2 weeks ago. Everything was 2 weeks ago.
2: Grade school was 2 weeks ago. My birth was 2 weeks
4: ago. But they just were amazing. Gospel, pop, blues. And they did the most amazing cover of George Michael's Freedom. Like, people were running in from the track when they heard it. So that's been one of my favorite things so far. Saw the Revelers yesterday, and they were, they really blew it up. People were just dancing and having a great time. And then seeing the Scatolites, finally getting a chance to see them, that was awesome.
2: Fantastic. Yeah. All right.
4: But there's so much amazing stuff happening today.
2: Tell us what's going on.
4: I would start right at the festival stage with Jameer Morgan. I saw him yesterday. His reggae set at Jazz and Heritage was on fire. It was amazing. And he's playing twice again today, opening the festival stage and then sort of closing out the Cultural Pavilion, the second to last act at 3:25. And he might be stopping by here later on to chat with y'all. I'm not sure, but that could possibly happen. But he was just beautiful reggae music, soulful. Everything took its time. It just felt right for the weather out there yesterday. It was amazing. And then and she's still putting out records. She's still doing it.
2: Yeah.
4: Like, it's amazing to watch her, and it's just inspiring. Economy Hall, Tommy Sangston, Greg Stafford and the Young Tuxedo Brass Band, Dorian Ketchins, and then Kermit Ruffins, tribute to Louis Armstrong. We'll be broadcasting that live today.
2: Fantastic.
4: We always close our festival out with that, like the last couple of years, so it's been really, really cool to have him.
2: Can't do better than that, man.
4: Yeah.
2: What a great time it's going to be.
4: Fado Doe is really cool. Andrew Duhon has just put out a new single. He'll probably have his trio with them, Steve Riley, Mamu Playboys, and Little Nathan, the Zydeco Big Timers, Roddy Romero, and then closing it out, Steve Earle with Anders Osborne. So I think that could be pretty amazing. Yeah. I don't know how much they've collaborated or if this is like a new thing.
2: Right.
4: But we shall see.
2: Yeah, you know? That should be great.
4: And then our OZ Jazz Tent, man. Come on, Jason Marsalis and he killed it at the Zildjian Jam.
2: Yeah.
4: He came out and was playing a Bill Withers tune. I'd never seen him just, like, lay down, like, something pretty straight, and he had a big smile on his face.
2: Nice.
4: So who knows what he's going to do. And then Trumpet Mafia is always incredible. What is it, like 25 trumpet players?
2: Right.
4: Some crazy number. And they're also going to have Keon Harold with them, who's an amazing, amazing performer. So, and they're celebrating Miles Davis, so another tribute happening.
2: Yeah.
4: And then Alan Toussaint's Jazzity, and then, like we said, Herbie Hancock. So, and then you can also catch Steve Earle at the Allison Minor stage.
2: Amazing.
4: So that would be a pretty amazing interview to catch, and that's such a cool secret little spot. You know, like, so Langston, you did an interview over there, right, last week?
3: Yeah, I interviewed Hot Sizzle last Saturday. Good time. Yeah.
4: It's just such a great way to, like, learn about so many of the artists out here and, you know, get to meet them in a more intimate setting.
3: And hear unreleased music, because he dropped a new joint off his upcoming EP. So it's always, I think, it's one of those stages and one of those environments where you never know what to expect. Having a full performance, having his DJ up there, having his dances, and then having unreleased tracks. So,
4: wow.
3: I think the folks were in for a treat.
4: That's a serious interview.
3: It was a good time. It's a full 45 minutes.
4: Oh, wow. I know Jelly Joseph had Sam Custom up there. When River was up there, Jake was up there, they played. So, yeah, you're right. There's just as much as performance as there is an interview. And then on the Gentilly stage, like I said, Tedeschi Trucks, we've got the Radiators, John Cleary, George Porter Jr., and the Running Partners, like super classic stuff. And then opening up, that would be another place I would start. If it wasn't festival, it would be Gentilly, the original Panettes Brass Band.
2: Oh, yes,
4: so indeed. Amazing, all female, super high energy.
2: Yeah. We've got some Panettes Brass Band lined up, ready to roll. Let's go to it right now. Here's a Panettes tune called Who You Gonna Call, WWLZ 90.7 FM in New Orleans.

0: Good morning, y'all. Reporting live from Altraville, right here on the fairgrounds at Jazz Fest 2026. This is Slanks and Hughes and my wonderful co-host,
1: 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Johnson.
0: And we are joined by the one and only, our general manager, Beth Arroyo Utterback. Let us know what is going on, what you need to be able to tell the people and our wonderful listeners right here on WWOZ 90.7 FM.
2: Thank you so much, Langston and TR. First of all, it's a gorgeous day. I mean, this, you know, if you want to say a perfect Jazz Fest day, it is so beautiful. But you know what we always say? It's like, if you can't live in New Orleans, let New Orleans live in you, and do that through WWOZ. So no matter where you're listening from, and this is what I wanted to tell you guys, we just got our figures, our streaming figures from last weekend's broadcast. Okay. 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People streamed our first weekend broadcast 167,000 hours around the world. Okay, and like I said, if you put that all together, that equals 19 years. So people did 19 years worth of streaming in 4 days of WWOZ.
1: Wow.
2: And the top countries, okay, people are listening from all over the world, but the top countries were obviously the United States, Canada, United Kingdom, Germany, Japan, Australia, Mexico, France, Spain, Ireland, Italy, Poland, Austria, Portugal, Brazil, Russia, the Netherlands, Finland, and Norway. Those are our top 20.
0: Okay.
1: Wow.
2: Okay. And we'll do a comprehensive report and share that with all of our listeners. But people are really just like loving this broadcast. And we love that you guys are listening to us. And, you know, we hope one day you'll be able to come in person and be at Jazz Fest. We know that's not possible for everybody. And WWOZ is here to bring Jazz Fest to you. But if you do come, we hope that you'll, you know, consider making a Brass Pass donation and coming as a Brass Pass. You could be right here, part of this broadcast, our Fresh Fruit and Iced Coffee Oasis. It's a great way to support the station. And, you know, with our federal funding cuts, supporting WWOZ is more important than ever. We are losing $400,000 per year from the Corporation for Public Broadcasting being dissolved by the federal government. So that's something every year we're going to have to make up. And in addition to that, not everybody realizes yet, but the Corporation for Public Broadcasting has historically, I've been in public broadcasting for 40 years, has historically not only negotiated but paid for all the music rights for public radio and TV stations. So for the first time ever, with the dissolution of the Corporation for Public Broadcasting, we're now going to have to pay for the music rights that all of you guys play 24 hours a day. And that's going to be an additional expense that WWOZ has to take on. And that's why it's more important than ever. We love it that people love to listen to us. We love listeners. But what we need are people that are supporters that are going to step up. And that means a membership. That means if you're here at the festival, if you can do a brass pass or buy a mango freeze.
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2: 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I'm happy to I talk to people all over the world all the time about how they can support the station, because I believe what we have here is really something special. You know, we're celebrating 45 years, and we started off in the most humble beginnings in the beer room above Tipitina's. And even before that, when we didn't have anywhere, the DJs were hauling cassette tapes over to the transmitter on the West Bank before we even got the space at Tipitina's. And so we're used to doing a lot with a little, okay? But when you get the kind of cut that we have, and when you have to pay the music rights, and the music rights for us are going to be more than a lot of stations, because we play music 24/7. Right. A lot of stations only maybe do a couple of music shows during the day, and you pay based on the music that you use. So I just wanted to get that message out there. If you guys are enjoying it, I hope you enjoy our award-winning Jazz Fest broadcast. We've won the best live local broadcast year after year. over at the New Orleans Press Club Awards and also the Louisiana Association of Broadcasters. It takes a lot of people, a lot of staff, a lot of volunteers, a lot of DJs to put these broadcasts on, and we hope that you guys enjoy that and appreciate that and that you'll support the station and just get the word out. People that love New Orleans, people that love New Orleans music, tell them to tune in to WWOZ and support WWOZ. And I'd like to invite anybody that comes in town, or if you live here, if you haven't seen our new station atop Jacksbury, call the station. You got to call us because we have a secure elevator. You got to call us and let us know that you want to come. We'll set up an appointment. We love to show you our new broadcast station, and you'll get to meet some of our show hosts and our staff. So, listen, I'm going to get off because I know this is all about music today. So I'm just going to say thank you guys for everything you do. You guys are terrific, and you all give years after years and decades after decades. Our show hosts, without our show hosts, there is no WWOZ. So we appreciate all of you guys. And thank you from the bottom of my heart. And thank you out there. If you're already a member, you're making it happen. So we're going to just keep guarding the groove. That's our job. We'll keep guarding the groove, and you just help us. Thank you again.
3: 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Get a brass pass if you're planning next year. Whatever it can do, whatever you can do, we are so happy to have you do it for us because it is it comes from you guys. So we are out here at the fairgrounds for the 55th Jazz Festival. It is such absolutely perfect weather. It could not be better. And we are going to now go to the Zion Harmonizers, a gospel group that has been active in the city for 90 years. We captured them live last Sunday. We're going to play that recording right now from the gospel tent at WWOZ 90.7 FM in New Orleans.

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0: 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We got another beautiful song we're going to bring to you. We're going to have Mr. Thomas Baham come to you with this beautiful song, one of Sam Cooke's old favorite. 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

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Do y'all feel like having church here today? 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Come on, church.

0: Happy Sunday, y'all. You are listening to the Zion Harmonizers recorded last Sunday at the Gospel Tent at the New Orleans Jazz and Heritage Festival right here on WWOZ 90.7 FM and WWOZ.org on the internet dial.
1: 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I hope you are as well. I want to thank the underwriters for Sunday morning's two programs, Live with Attell Bluegrass and The Dirt Road, some classic country. 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We're all volunteers here. 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It's 7 o'clock. We're going to head on back to the Crescent City, grab a cup of coffee, maybe a beignet, and wander on down to the fairgrounds. 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

0: Thank you. 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

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Somebody say yeah.

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Wailuku, Maui, Hawaii.

Thank you. Thank you, Jazz Fest. There's none other like this Jazz Fest in the whole U.S. away and abroad. And we've been there. We've been to many, many parts all over Europe, but there's none like us. And we want to thank you for coming out. We love you so much. When the Saints go marching in.

0: Hello, Guardians of the Groove. This is Beth Arroyo Utterback, General Manager of WWOZ. 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
1: 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We are coming to you live from the fairgrounds. The Jazz and Heritage Festival is in its final day. We are super excited with the exquisite weather, all the wonderful people out here. My name is T.R. Johnson. I'm here with the great Slangston Hughes. How are you, Slangston?
2: I'm doing well. How about yourself?
1: Doing all right. We've got a friend from Hawaii just dropped in. This is Birch Smith. Let me back announce the Zion Harmonizers. We were just listening to the Zion Harmonizers captured live last Sunday by way of getting the broadcast started this Sunday. But I want to chat now with Birch Smith from Mana'o Radio, KMNO Wailuku, Maui, Hawaii.
3: That is correct. And thank you, TR, and thank you, Slangston. It is such a pleasure and a delight to be sitting with you here in the WWOZ tent on the closeout day of Jazz Fest 2026. And I want to say a big aloha to our listening audience over in Maui who's been enjoying the fest thus far. And yeah, you're right, to all our new listeners who might be exposed to our wonderful radio station today here in New Orleans, and all of our fellow simulcast partners. So thank you so much for having us and including us in this magic.
1: Oh, we're so happy to do it. So we have had this partnership, WWZ has had this partnership with your radio station since 2018, right?
3: That is correct. It is with one of my fellow radio colleagues who unfortunately passed this last year, Alan Big Al Sheps. He and I were successful in helping establish this partnership with the help of Beth and David here at WWOZ, and it has been a delight for us to share this culture and this music with our listening audience on Maui, and the response each and every year has been fantastic. We get nothing but positive feedback relative to all the delightful music that people get exposed to. And also, I hope this is the case, that listening to the simulcast has inspired some folks from Maui to actually travel to the Jazz Festival in Abel and to check out this magic in person, because it is truly a pleasure, privilege, and delight to be here. So
1: fantastic. Yeah. And is it the case that your radio station out there in Mana'o Radio was inspired in part by WWOZ, is that right? That's how y'all started?
3: It was indeed, TR, and the way that, as the story goes, it was founded in 2002, so we are a 24-year-old broadcasting station, a fantastic couple on Maui. Kathy Collins and Barry Shannon established a pirate radio signal out of their living room.
1: Okay.
3: And they modeled their radio station after WWOZ specifically. They wanted it to be a listener-supported station, a station that allowed its DJs to play the music that they wished. They really wanted to be out of the commercial mainstream model, and it has thrived as we see 24 years later. And it really is all about sharing the magic and the community of music, and especially live music. We have such a thriving musical culture on Maui with local Maui musicians and Hawaiian musicians. Mm-hmm. And it is really, it serves as a wonderful platform to connect community and bring people together to celebrate the joy of life. And many of the joys of life come through music, food, and sharing fellowship with other wonderful people. So.
1: As we know quite well around these parts. Birch, tell us about your program. What kind of stuff do you play?
3: Well, my show is actually what would be coined here, I believe, in the OZ nomenclature as a kitchen sink show.
2: Yes, there you go.
3: My show is called The Church of Birch. It typically runs every other Saturday night. And I play for about 4 hours. I oftentimes will bring in a palette of what I intend to play, but it often changes midstream, and that's part of the fun.
1: Of course.
3: So, and I really have to express the diversity that we have as a team of radio hosts. There are 40-plus volunteers. We're an all-volunteer force. In fact, our entire station is run by volunteers. And we cover every musical genre across the board, which is really, I think, truly does represent and reflect the model of OZ as well.
1: Yeah.
3: Every time I come to town, and even when I'm not here now because of technology lends itself to it, I get new music that I haven't been exposed to when I'm listening to OZ. And I often think that's the case with our fellow.
1: Fantastic.
3: And I know it is a difficult word to say at times, but I'll tell a little story about that as well, is that mana, as I understand it in the Hawaiian language, is life force. And this was explained to me by one of my first shows when a listener was kind enough to call in and give me a little backstory on this. So mana being the life force, mana'o, is spreading that life force, and we do that each and every day through music and at Mana'o Radio, and it is a pleasure.
1: It's so great to meet you, Birch. And you're a Jazz Fest regular. You come over pretty often, huh?
3: This is my 20-something year coming to Jazz Fest. It's like coming to church, indeed,
1: sure.
3: For me. I have created so many fantastic relationships here in New Orleans. In fact, I have what I would consider family of choice here that...

0: 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the OZ DJs for putting the groove in our steps every day, Dwayne Fulton, Alex Domingo, and the 400 Guardians of the Groove family members from Green Acres Country Club in Metairie, Louisiana, wish you all a happy Jazz Fest. 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Bo and Amanda McDonald, Guardians of the Groove, and Hail Morpheus. Dr. Quentin Miner of Lakeview Endodontics. WWOZ board member Tara Hernandez is excited to support this amazing station that truly keeps our hearts and souls humming and in great spirits. Happy festing from the quintessential Ozillion and Jazz Fest fan known as Brass Pass 907, Casey Lipscomb, The Good Food Store and Smokin' Good Barbecue in Bethel, Maine. Snug Harbor Jazz Bistro gives a shout out to all the beautiful people that make Jazz Fest the unique harmonic convergence that it is and always shall be. From Stella the Dog, in honor of the person who left a box of chicken fingers on the parade route.
1: 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The Hellion Hounds of Nashville and Friends of Dee's Country Cocktail Lounge of Madison, Tennessee, Pipes and Kelly, are proud Guardians of the Groove and thank all who join us in supporting OZ. Olivier House Players, Lola and Ginger, Chicagoan Ozillions, and Sunny Boy, O.H. Julie Nolaboff and Jerry Puhalski of J. Nola Design and Riverbend Listening Room are proud to be Guardians of the Groove. The entire Cone Street All-Stars, including Carl, Ricky, Chris, Melt the Band, Lesh Crew, Garen, Dabs, JoJo, Molly, Natalie, Mike and Denise Zoll, and Wonder Dog, the Uptown Drooler. The Rao family, Rich, Cleary, and Musso and Frank, celebrating the finest radio station in the world. Happy festing from Karen Dunn with Wegman Desette CPAs. From Zach, a very happy early Mother's Day to my wife and brand new mother, Gia. Thank you for this precious blessing of our daughter, Zuri. My heart is full. Tammy Laluga, your Space Coast home specialist in Titusville, Florida, working on the Space Coast with all the energy, love, and flair that is her soul city, New Orleans. Sam and Joe, shout out WWOZ and all the beautiful music we hear, not only from Pensacola, but worldwide.
0: 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The entire Sir Roer family across Arizona, Texas, and Louisiana love WWOZ, even Walter the Basset Hound. Shout out to Groovers at Jazz Fest. Enjoy the music while KC Painting cares for your building vibes, keeping it colorful, keeping it groovy. Big shout out to the Water Collaborative for all you do to ensure everyone has access to clean water. Props from Colorado Springs. The Reeds thank the hosts who fill our days with joy, knowledge, and rhythm wherever we are. Now is the time to become a member of this incredible cultural institution. From Gordon in Silicon Valley to my friends Chris, Jane, Augie, and Monkey, Melanie and John from Irmo, South Carolina, thank each musician making Jazz Fest possible and WWOZ for bringing it to those who can't be in NOLA. A big Bayou St. John shout out from Danimal to the hardworking team at WWOZ that keeps the greatest station in the nation flowing through the airwaves. From David and Allison in Boston, thanks to Leslie Cooper and Sally Young for the wonderful shows and to OZ for the two-week archive. 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
1: In memory of Georgia Eason, the Georgia Eason Foundation thanks WWOZ for their commitment to sharing the spirit of New Orleans with the world and keeping our souls dancing. From Susan and Jeff Unruh, shout out to Snooks, the king of all NOLA music store cats. A shout out to Art Neville in honor of my grandson, who was named after him. Missy and her parrot love listening and dancing to WWOZ, and you should too. Michelle Masoner with a big shout out to everyone who supports public broadcasting. 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Much love from the Cinemavenger and the rest of the misfits at cinemavenger.com. Amy and Iggy in Charleston, South Carolina send big love and thanks to WWOZ for feeding our funky souls every day. Dr. Robert Keller of the Atlantic Coast Conservancy, bringing photovoltaic energy production to conserve land throughout the southeastern United States. The future is bright. NOLA's own Mr. Everything of the Only Good Vibes News Network, Leroy, a.k.a. Whistle Monster, and guests, spread good NOLA vibes. Who dat? A big thank you from Jack, Mav, Otis, and Allison McCarroll, whose house doesn't feel like a home without WWOZ on all day.
0: Steve and Margot, a.k.a. the Burrows of Hollywood, believe that WWOZ and Jazz Fest are two of the major food groups, and they are key to living a healthy and happy life. 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Musician Kate Fagan truly appreciates the life-changing magic of Jazz Fest. In loving memory of Bob Nelson, who loved attending Jazz Fest. 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Much love from Cat in the Hat crew, festing right since 1995, and happy birthday, Dennis Wilson. 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
2: What's going on, y'all? You have been listening to Trumpet Mafia. That was Dippy from the they'll be here today 2:15 at the OZ tent right here. 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
2: 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So before we get into that, we just heard from our second guest, Birch Smith, holding it down for Manoho Radio out in Hawaii. We wanted to make sure that we mentioned the production team, and shout out to his folks, David Rose, Tim and Tom Stokes, and Annie Byrne, holding things down on the Big Island. So shout out to them and our wonderful sister station. But we're going to talk a little bit about what we're looking forward to seeing when we get up on out of here and then finish doing our OZ duty. So what would you like to see?
3: That's a good question. Kind of an impossible question, Slingston, and there's so much going on out here, so much to choose from. I think you and I will finish up our shift around 3 o'clock, and I'm going to go over to the Cultural Exchange Pavilion because I have just come to love that space.
2: Yes.
3: This year, the theme country that we're focused on is Jamaica.
2: Right.
3: And I love Jamaican music, and the fact that there's going to be just wall-to-wall Jamaican live performances in there all day is really calling my name. They've got an artist during the first weekend of Jazz Fest created a massive mural over there, and I haven't had a chance to get over and see it yet. So I'm looking forward to getting over there and having a look at that mural. And they've got also that beautiful exhibit of all the concert posters along the wall that really give you a taste of what the vibe in Jamaica looks like when they're just advertising local bands. I want to look at that exhibit, look at that mural, and then just listen to whatever's going on over there. And then I have to make the impossible choice. Do I go hear Herbie, probably with Terrence Blanchard, or do I run over and hear Earth, Wind, and Fire? I'm probably going to try to mix and match a little bit. I think I'll probably run over and to the jazz tent and listen to Herbie Hancock for a little while, and then at some point I'm going to try to peel myself away and go listen to Earth, Wind, and Fire.
2: There you go.
3: I wanted to go catch the Isley Brothers last week, but I was on the radio and couldn't get on over there, so Earth, Wind, and Fire is a particular priority for me. Now, you were talking about Robin Barnes. Is that what you're going
2: to
3: go see?
2: Correct. Yeah, I think I'm gonna try to, multitask, so to speak, which is hard to do, like Murph said a bit earlier, with the good problems of having so much great music. But definitely Robin Barnes and the Firebirds closing out the Lanyap stage. She just dropped a new album called Louisiana Love on May 1st. So it's a culmination of sorts, because I was on this stage right here on WWOZ last year, with Robin and Pat Casey, her husband, and they had done a show at the Rhythm Emporium, and now have an opportunity to come back to Jazz Fest and then perform at the Lanyap stage a year into working on that album. So it's a beautiful kind of full circle moment.
3: Sure.
2: So looking forward to
3: that
2: checking
3: record
2: out.
3: Has come out. They were talking about working on it last
2: Correct.
3: Time you saw them, and now it's out. So
2: indeed,
3: it'll be great. And those two are just magic together.
2: Oh, yeah.
3: It is really a beautiful thing to experience those two.
2: Sure.
3: I don't get to see them often enough, but every time I do, it's just mesmerizing.
2: There you go.
3: Absolutely amazing. You know, we've got next in just a minute, we're going to go to a live recording of Judith Owen. We captured her performance on Thursday at Economy Hall. Judith Owen is a piano player, a singer, a songwriter, an actress, a storyteller. She is so funny all the time and just so much fun. I was lucky enough to be at piano night on Monday night, and she was such a just phenomenon.
2: Nice.
3: Both at the piano, on the microphone, and just cracking people up, just being so funny. She has a brand new album out herself. It just dropped last week. 13 tracks of jazz, blues, big band stuff, all rooted right here in New Orleans. And as I say, it just came out last week. It's called Suit Yourself. She called Judith Owen and the Collars. It used to be Judith Owen and the Gentleman Collars, but now I think maybe there's some ladies in the band.
2: There
3: or
2: you
3: some,
2: go.
3: Some of those guys aren't gentlemen.
2: Ain't nothing wrong with a little diversity. I'm here for it. Let's
3: there
2: get it.
3: There you go. Judith Owen and the Collars. This is, again, recorded live on Thursday at the Economy Hall tent right out here at the fairgrounds. Judith Owens at WWOZ 90.7 FM in New Orleans.

letting some little storm stop us, are we? That's right. That's why I love my baby. That's why I love New Orleans. Here's a little song to keep you all dry inside. That's why I love my baby. One, two.

0: screams.
1: Yes, indeed. Let's hear you scream. That's Judith Owen on the Collars. We captured her performance live at the Economy Hall tent just on Thursday. We're playing it for you now at WWOZ 90.7 FM in New Orleans, WWOZ.org all around the world. Let's get right back to Judith Owen and the Collars at the Jazz Fest.
0: I figured you would be. Sorry about that.
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0: Turns out this is the last song of the set. Yeah, they're shutting us down because we don't want you to be electrocuted. So, I do. I don't see the problem here. I'll be fine. I'm wearing rubber. So, I'm going to end. Those last two songs were mine. This is also mine. I wrote this song with the fabulous Jameson Ross. Put your hands together. We don't care. We made you happy for 20 minutes. Kevin Lewis on cornet. Ricardo Pascal on sax. David Torkanowski on piano and organ. Jameson Ross on drums. Lex Wachowski on double bass. David Blankhorn on guitar. And me, Judith Owen, sorry to be leaving you so early. Let's raise the roof, everybody. I want you out your seats. I want you dancing. I want you happy. This is called Inside Out. I love you, New Orleans!

0: All right, Economy Hall, give it up for Drew Jones and the callers. Yeah.
1: What's going on, y'all? You have been listening to Judith Owens and the callers. Previously, we recorded at Thursday Economy Hall right here live at Jazz Fest. And you're speaking with Slinks and Hughes, the connoisseur of fine rhyme, and my wonderful co-host.
2: T.R. Johnson with you.
1: And we are here, WWOZ 90.7 FM and WWOZ.org on the internet dial. We are sitting down with Jamiri Morgan, a musician and artist who is, as far as I'm concerned, after looking at this bio, Iron Man, as far as I'm concerned, you got four gigs over the last 2 days.
3: Yeah, man, so putting in the work.
1: Yes, sir. So opening the festival stage here today at 11:20.
3: Yes.
1: Then we also had two performances yesterday, the Cultural Pavilion stage as well as the Jazz and Heritage stage. And then later on at the Pavilion stage.
3: Yes.
1: So that's 4 and 2. Talk to me a little bit about, like, just how you get into the right mind frame to be able to put on that many shows and so many performances within a short bit of time.
3: My dad.

0: Dad always told me, if you stay ready, you ain't got to get ready.
1: So you're right.
0: So we're always ready to play the music. And we love music, so yeah, man.
1: There you go. Yeah. And then we've got Jamaica holding things down in the Cultural Pavilion here at Jazz Fest this year. Talk to us about that rich legacy. So you're the grandson of reggae legend Denroy Morgan, the son of Morgan Heritage member, Gramps Morgan. So just talk to me about that childhood growing up in a home full of music. What is that like for you?
0: Man, it's always, music is always happening. Whether it's we're clapping and we're singing about the food that's good. We're always in the musical vibe as a family. It started with the musical part of my heritage of my family. It started with my granddad. He had a song. He was the first Jamaican artist to have a hit record from Jamaica on Billboard with a song called I'll Do Anything For You. So anything for you, and then this would be a song. He was the first. It was a disco song, and from then my granddad was like the Joe Jackson of the reggae music. Okay. He trained my dad in a group called Morgan Heritage, which is five members: my dad and all siblings, my aunt and my three uncles, and my granddad nurtured them. They became legendary in reggae music, and I'm the third generation of my family carrying on the legacy. Last year, my Uncle Peter, which was the lead singer of Morgan Heritage, he passed away, and now I took on the baton to carry on the legacy with my family. So now I'm singing on stage with my dad, who actually nurtured me along the way. And it's crazy to be on the stage singing, you know, seeing my dad on the left and then my uncle and my auntie on the right. So it's a real heritage and a family legacy, and I'm honored to carry on the legacy alongside my family.
1: Beautiful, beautiful. And talk to us a little bit about, you know, the overall culture exchange, right, that's taking place between Jamaica and New Orleans. That's certainly a diasporic feeling and energy there. So what has that been like for you to be able to experience coming to New Orleans, performing literally four times in 2 days? You know what I mean? So what is that like? What has that been, that experience for you?
0: It's been a cultural experience for me, you know, a cultural blend, because Jamaica has such a vibrant culture and New Orleans has such a vibrant culture. So it's very similar, I would say, culture. And when you blend these two cultures together, man, I'm glad they did Jamaica this year, because like it's I'm proud to wave the banner for Jamaica and be here for New Orleans people, because they are lovers of music, such as in Jamaica. We are lovers of music, from country music to reggae music, dancehall, ska music, all different genres. And I feel that the same way in New Orleans. When you come here, you're listening to jazz music, you're listening to country, you're hearing blues. So, you know, the culture is very diverse. And when you blend these two together, it's an amazing pot of gold.
1: Gotcha.
0: Yeah, man.
1: Okay.
0: And it's been a fun experience for me, just hearing the jazz music, hearing the gospel music here, and seeing how the musicians are so passionate about music and the culture here. I love it.
1: For sure. We're going to take a quick break. 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T.R., you got something for us?
2: You know, yeah, there's so much I'd love to talk to you about. Do you live in Kingston?
0: I live between Kingston and Miami.
2: Fantastic. Yeah. Okay, and go back and forth?
0: Yeah. Right,
2: cool. I notice when people talk about as you engage the reggae tradition, you bring in certain things. You've got some hip-hop in it as well.
0: Definitely.
2: Is that right?
0: Yeah, man.
2: Tell us about how you kind of have brought those two legacies together.
0: Well, I grew up between America and Jamaica, so I got the best of both for us of how to bring the different genres of music. I grew up listening to 50 Cent, Lil Wayne, and you know, listening to singers like Usher and Chris Brown, who's one of my favorite singers. Yeah. So when you take that R&B music and blend that with reggae music, it's a thing called lovers rock, and that's what lovers rock is with R&B music mixed with reggae, and that's how I started my journey.
2: Fantastic! Yeah. Wow, you had a hit song with something called Neighborhood Girl, also My Kingdom.
0: Yes.
2: Tell us about Neighborhood Girl.
0: Neighborhood Girl was one of my first hit record songs that blew up in Hawaii.
2: Okay.
0: Yeah, blew up in Hawaii. I went to win a show in Hawaii. And Neighborhood Girl is a song. It's actually a cover from an old song called Jake. It's a Jacob Miller song called Tenement Yard. Dreadlocks don't live in a tenement, and too much so, and too much watch. Yeah, man. So it's really a rendition of that song, and I made it my own.
2: Fabulous.
0: Yeah, and the song called My Kingdom. Big up Wyclef Jean. He, as an experienced artist in the industry, he was like, he's like an uncle to me because he's very close to my family as well. And I had the honor to do a record with him called My Kingdom, which is a song really talking about you owning your own kingdom, you owning your own thoughts and your ideas and loving yourself and being in control of your emotions and everything that happens around you. So yeah, My Kingdom, big up Wyclef Jean. That song came out a couple years ago. We have a video of it as well on YouTube.
2: Fantastic.
0: Yeah, man, so go check it out,
2: fantastic,
0: all the listeners.
2: Definitely will. Yeah, definitely will. Folks, we'll be right back to talk with Jim Ray Morgan just a little bit more. First, though, about a word about our sister stations.
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4: 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Bauer Pacific Builders, Mala Ocean Tavern, Lineage Restaurant, The Salem Family, Paia Bay Coffee and Bar, Teddy's Bigger Burgers, Manawai Farm, Lily Townsend and the Ministry of Fun, Lawrence and Marianne Lambert, Maui Hands, and Picture It Framed. Thank you. Thank you so very much from everybody here at Mana'o Radio.
2: Tell us what this tune's about, where it came from.
0: So Higher We Go, this song was produced by Damian Jr. Gang Marley, the son of Bob Marley. I'm currently in the studio working on the album with him right now. The album is slated to release later this year, this summer. And this is one of the leading singles off of the album called Higher We Go.
2: Fantastic.
0: Yeah, man, it's a happy song to make people, you know, when you have the highs and lows in love. But we like to stay on the high of love. So this one is called Higher We Go.
2: Fabulous. Folks, if you're listening to OZ this afternoon at 4:15, we're going to play Jamiri's entire set from yesterday. If you're out here at the fairgrounds, get over to the Cultural Pavilion at 3 o'clock to catch him in person. Here he is, a beautiful recording from him, Higher We Go, at WWOZ 90.7 FM in New Orleans, live from the New Orleans Jazz and Heritage Festival at the fairgrounds.

0: This is the WWOZ Livewire, your calendar of live music events for Sunday, May 3rd. Here are the shows for today. The Fairgrounds Racetrack has the New Orleans Jazz and Heritage Festival with over 70 acts spread across 13 stages starting at 11 a.m. Apple Barrel has the T-Marie Trio at 6 p.m. Baca and All has Byron Asher at 7 p.m. Bamboulas features Midnight Brawlers at 5:30 and the Cat Kylie Experience at 9. BJ's Lounge hosts James McClaskey and the Rhythm Band at 9 p.m. Blue Nile presents Corey Henry and the Treme Funktet at 10:30. Broadside welcomes the Stanton Moore Trio featuring Robert Walzer and Will Bernard plus Frequinox at 9 p.m. Cafe Istanbul has Garage Mahal at 9 and the Fareed Haik Trio featuring Herlin Riley and Mark Brooks at midnight. 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hosts Kevin Scott, Terrence Higgins, Nir Felder, Rick Lohler, and Mark Radabaugh at 1 a.m. Mahogany Jazz Hall presents Big Joe Kennedy at 6 and the Mahogany Hall Swingsters featuring Roderick Pollen at 8 p.m. The Maple Leaf has Monsters with special guest Mike Dillon at 8, Jay and the Causeways with special guests at 10, and The Rumble featuring Chief Joseph Boudreau at 1 a.m. New Orleans Jazz and Blues Market has The Triumvirate, Robert Glasper, Christian McBride, and Nicholas Payton at 8 and 10 p.m. Saturn Bar has Tefra Sound featuring Helen Gillet, Nikki Glaspy, and Brian Haas at 7 p.m. and Government Magic at 10 p.m. Snug Harbor hosts Zoe DePriester at 4:30 and Judith Owen and the Callers for two sets at 8 and 10 p.m. Spotted Cat presents Treme Brass Band at 6 and Pat Casey and the New Sound at 9. And Tipitina's welcomes Dempsta Funk plus New Breed Brass Band at 9 p.m. For the entire listing of today's live music events, go to wwoz.org/livewire. 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
1: Yes, indeed, folks. That was a tune called Higher We Go from Jamiri Morgan. He is performing at the Cultural Exchange Pavilion in about 2 hours, and you can catch him pre-recorded on the radio at about 4:15. So if you're not here at the fairgrounds and still want to hear more of him, just keep it locked to this channel or your browser at this spot, because that is where you'll be hearing his great, great, beautiful fusion of reggae with hip-hop and R&B and other kinds of pop music. An extraordinary artist, and I'm very excited to check him out in more detail. Folks, we're going to carry the Gerald French and his original Tuxedo Jazz Band up in just a little bit. He is a true giant. The legacy that he is operating out of, this band, the original Tuxedo Jazz Band, has been in continuous operation for 116 years. They were founded in 1910 by Papa Celestine, and Gerald French is the fifth leader of the band. He is running the operation now. This is the fifth person to be at the steering wheel of this incredible legacy. Again, they were founded in 1910 by Oscar Papa Celestin, a great cornetist who made some historic recordings. And now, all the way 116 years later, Gerald French is running the band. And they performed in Economy Hall yesterday. And we're going to check them out in just a moment here on WWOZ. You familiar with Gerald French and the original Tuxedo Band?
2: A little something. I know Gerald just not only from being an OZ DJ, but also, you know, Black Mask and Indian, and just, you know, as you mentioned, the fifth band leader of the original Tuxedo Jazz Band. So I think at the end of the day, he is what we in this city would call just the true quintessential cultural community member, right? Hitting all those check boxes at the end of the day and bringing it.
1: Absolutely.
2: And the educator. So.
1: Yeah, he goes all over the world, of course, and his roots here run so deep. Every Monday night, he performs at the Mahogany Jazz Hall in the French Quarter. So, folks, if you're just visiting New Orleans and you're not getting out of here right away, you're looking for something to do on Monday night, you can go by the Mahogany Jazz Hall in the French Quarter and hear them in a kind of intimate, quieter indoor gig, and that should be a lot of fun. Just an incredible drummer and personality. He plays with so many different people in so many different contexts. Last time I was talking to him, he had just gotten back from Japan.
2: Love it.
1: Where he is adored and revered for what he does. But despite his world travels, he is just truly anchored here. The Monday night gig at Mahogany Hall, and wherever the original Tuxedo Jazz Band is happening, you know Gerald French is going to be drumming and conducting and calling the tunes. He is an incredible force. It should be something. All right, we're going to go to something from the Dixie Cups. I got a signals crossed. We're going to go to a pre-recorded performance of Gerald French and the original Tuxedo Jazz Band at WWOZ 90.7 FM in New Orleans.
3: All right, we got one more coming for you today. Please give it up for Gerald French and the original Tuxedo Jazz Band. Let him hear it.
4: All right, Jazz Fest, how y'all doing? Everybody's all right? I said everybody's all right. Thank y'all for coming out in this horrible weather to see us, and we will not disappoint you. Is that all right? I want to dedicate today's set to my cousin. She passed away last weekend, and her name was Suzanne Marie French Pruitt. Was her name, and she had been battling diabetes for the last 12 years, and she finally got a kidney, and something went terribly wrong, and she passed on. So her funeral was today, and I wasn't there to make it today, so today I'm dedicating my set to the memory of Suzanne Marie French Pruitt. All right? So we're going to open up with this song. This is one of our favorites. And at the club, they call it Pete Rose. But that's not the name of the song. The name of the song is He Rose. It's an old gospel song. Check this out, y'all. Hope y'all enjoy it.

Well, we're going to take you back to the old days. We're going to do an old favorite. This is one of our favorites, especially when we go to Europe's. And we like this song. We the gelato kings up here. We like the gelatos. So we're going to do this one for you. This is a new one. The title, Ice Cream, You Scream. We all scream for ice cream.

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It's lovely, unruly. 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

0: That's Gerald Franchon Vogels, y'all. Put your hands together. Yes, sir. Gerald Franchon Vogels and drum. How the music feel so far? Y'all good? Yes, sir. On the count of three, everybody shout out where you're from. One, two, and three. Yeah, we didn't been that before.
1: Yes, indeed. Well, we're gonna do one more before we get our featured vocalists up. And this goes out to my cousin. And yes, indeed, hopefully she's here in spirit.

0: Ladies and gentlemen, please keep your hands together for the beautiful, the talented, the amazing. Give it up, y'all, for Miss Yolanda Robinson. Show us some love.
1: How y'all doing? Thank y'all so much for being here on such a terrible weather day. But happy Jazz Fest 2026, y'all.

0: Yes, indeed. You're listening to Gerald French and the original Tuxedo Jazz Band, recorded yesterday, excuse me, the day before at Economy Hall. We're playing it for you now at the WWOC Jazz broadcast from the fairgrounds at Jazz Fest, 90.7 FM. The original Tuxedo Jazz Band has Yolanda Robinson on vocals. That's Topsy Chapman's daughter. 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
1: 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And I want to thank you for being here and all the good folks over there in New Orleans for the WWOZ 26, 2026 Jazz Fest. We're going to pop right back on over there. Good morning.

0: give it up for Miss Yolanda Robinson.
1: The original Tuxedo Jazz Band recorded Friday in Economy Hall. Been enjoying them. We're going to go back to them in just a little bit. Slankson, I was just realizing that band's been around for 116 years continuous operation. It's incredible.
2: Yeah, I mean, at the end of the day, I don't think it gets any better than that when you can continuously, when we talk about legacy, right, when we talk about culture within the city of New Orleans, this is probably the one of the best examples of that, right? Yeah. When you have the fifth band leader holding things down, but also a jazz band that has been around for over a century.
1: They go back to really the Armstrong era. Armstrong barely had a band in 1910, and so it's an incredible thing. Every Monday night they perform at Mahogany Hall. So, folks, if you happen to not be, if you're in town visiting, let's say, and you're not getting out of here until, you know, a little bit after the fest, looking for something on Monday night, Mahogany Hall will be a great, great option. Gerald Flinch does so many things. We were talking earlier, he just goes all over the world. He plays with the Dixie Cup. Robinson is the vocalist in that band right now. She is Topsy Chapman's daughter. Okay. And so that's a family that has got some talent running through it. I'm loving the sound of Yolanda singing. Got all kinds of stuff to get to, folks. There's so much happening. I'm going to get a snack before long. You've been thinking about some food, Slankston?
2: That's just as much music as I like to come and enjoy a jazz fest. I like the food just as much, probably on an equal hand, so to speak. So,
1: yeah. It's getting to be food time, food 30, something like that.
2: Right.
1: You know? And I haven't made up my mind. You know, but people are talking about there's some Jamaican offerings here of the culinary sort, and I kind of would love to check that out. I got to find my way over to the Jamaican place.
2: I've heard good things about the rice and peas, the oxtail stew, you know. And New Orleans, for the most part, when we think about our, when we think about the various foods that we have across the spectrum, Jamaican, we're not really doing as much as we can. So I think this is your opportunity. If you're at the fest grounds or you're looking for a good plate, I think this is the time to get up on it.
1: There you go. I'm sure they got plantains. I'm going
2: to
1: start with the plantains.
2: Work your way up slowly but surely. That's how we do it.
1: Indeed. We're going to check out our sister stations that are simulcasting this broadcast with us and be back for more of the original Tuxedo Jazz Band at 90.7 FM in New Orleans.
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0: We're going to close out with Richard's song. Is that all right? Give it up for Richard one more time. Y'all show him some love. Check this out, ladies.

0: That's John French on vocals, y'all.
1: Yes, indeed. Louis Armstrong.
0: Yes, sir.
1: Let me introduce the band to you one more time. On the piano, give it up for Brother Paul Longstreth. On the bass, Mr. Richard Moulton. On the guitar, Brother Detroit Brooks. On the clarinet and the saxophone, give it up for Dr. Roderick Pollard. On the trumpet, please give it up for Andrew Bayham. And on the trombone, soldier. Yes, indeed. Give it up for Miss Haruka Kakucha. Yours truly, Gerald French on the drums. And we're going to do this for Richard. Happy Jazz Fest. Happy 2026. All that good stuff. Yes, indeed. And we're going to make it do what it do. Check.

0: Thank you, ladies and gentlemen. Gerald French and Rizzo Tuxedo Jazz Band. Thank you, sweetheart. Yes, indeed. We're going to see y'all next time. Thank you.
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2: Happy Jazz Fest Sunday, y'all. You were just listening to Gerald French in the original Tuxedo Jazz Band, previously recorded Friday at Economy Hall 10. I am Slankson Hughes, the connoisseur of fine wine, with my lovely co-host,
3: T.R. Johnson.
2: And we have been joined by none other than, when you talk about Jazz Fest and so many other major events taking place across the country, but since we are at Jazz Fest, we're going to talk about Jazz Fest, and our wonderful sign maker, Nan Parati, is here. Welcome. How are you today?
4: Well, way better now. That was cool. I'm hiring you.
2: Hey, let's get it. Let's talk offline.
4: All right.
2: But yeah, when we're talking, we were talking a little bit offline. When you think about New Orleans, so we're going to talk very specifically New Orleans, Asheville, Massachusetts.
4: Yeah.
2: Now, Katrina hits. You find yourself all the way up north. Talk to us a little bit about what was going on up there, and then how you made your way back.
4: Well, right before Katrina, I had been invited up to Massachusetts to work a festival, the Green River Festival, which I still work to this day. But it was supposed to be just for 1 year. They even said, do it for 1 year, we'll keep the signs, that's all we want. So I don't know if you remember Klondike, who used to be the sound guy here. He lived up there, and so he was the connection. So I went up there to do that, and I had a friend who lived in a tiny town called Asheville, 1,700 people way up in the mountains, and just a gorgeous little place. So I'm staying with her, looking around, and at that point, my life at that point, and I'm not at all complaining, but it had become the kind of world where in production, as you know, you make it happen, you make it happen, you make it happen. If you want an aardvark at 3 a.m., you send out the runner, you get an aardvark, you're going to make it happen, you know, regardless of what's going on, which is a cool life, and I'm not complaining. At the same time, you never touch your life. You're always working. You never have time to sit down or think about things because you're making it happen.
2: Correct.
4: And so I'm in this little town of 1,700 people up in the mountains where if you want to buy groceries, you got to really think what you're going to need because it's going to take you half an hour to get to the grocery store. And it was just an interesting, cool little place. So I was really enjoying it. And I have to say, it's my own dang fault. I said out loud, wouldn't it be fun if for some reason I couldn't go back to New Orleans right away? I meant right away. I didn't mean for life.
2: Gotcha.
4: And so God heard that, sent out the runner, got a hurricane named Katrina, brought it back. Yeah. Took out, I had 8 feet of water in my house in the mid-city. And so I was stuck up in Massachusetts for longer. And all that time while I was there, there was this little tiny store sitting there. It had been empty for a while, built in 1835, called Elmer's. And I kept looking at it going, community, community, wouldn't it be fun to own a little cool little place? And I had lived in so many places in New Orleans, and that's what I loved about New Orleans was that community. And I was just, beset by it. And I went crazy. I went out of my mind after I lost my house, and I took some insurance money, and I bought that little place and opened a restaurant, which I don't even cook at all, but that's great. That's why you have a chef. And so we had a great, great time. And so now what I do now with that, I ended up selling the place in 2018. But to this day, I still live down there half the year. I mean, up there half the year and here half the year. And it's a great life. Boy, let me tell you.
3: Well, and we need to note, folks, if you don't realize who we're talking to, we are talking to the person who creates all the signage at all the stages at Jazz Fest and has been doing this since 1985. Mm-hmm. You are the only sign creator. Mm-hmm. It has been happening for 42 years.
4: Uh-huh.
3: That is incredible. Let's even, to me, this is the icing on top. So iconic has your sign making become, there are now two fonts named after you.
4: Yes, yes.
3: Yeah, it is incredible. One is called, after, because your name is Nan, they call it Nanuscript.
4: Right.
3: What's the other one called?
4: Fun Times Roman.
3: Fun Times Roman. Because we do fun times around here, don't
4: That's
3: we?
4: That's right.
3: This is incredible. And so you do the signs at every stage all around Jazz Fest. Those are your signs. Mm-hmm. But you're also doing it for the Newport Folk Festival, the Newport Jazz Festival. You're doing it with other places too?
4: Yeah, around the country.
3: Okay.
4: Around the country. That's, and then so... I mean, I live here, I live there, but I travel all the time. So
3: Okay. This
4: is actually the longest place I live because I'm here for 6 months working on Jazz Fest, Right. And then I jump back in my truck and go all the other places.
3: So when you make, I'm so curious, when you make one of these signs, is this sort of a long, meticulous, painstaking process, or do you kind of like fire it out and it comes out exactly the way you want it in 3 seconds?
4: Yes, I always say it takes, you know, people say, how long does it take you to make a sign? And I say 42 years and 3 seconds because I've been doing it for so long, yeah. I don't have to measure it out or draw. I mean, I will sometimes, but for the most part, I just look at it and I make it happen.
3: And it happens in a matter of seconds.
4: Yeah.
3: Because after 42 years,
4: you know
3: your,
4: how to do
3: your
4: it.
3: Arm yeah. knows how to do this.
4: Right.
3: I just think I've never talked to someone who's had a font named after them. I just can't process that. Is it on my laptop, you think?
4: No, I know it's not. Okay. That's mine. You can't have that.
3: Okay. I want to download this font and start
4: no,
3: doing
4: cannot.
3: All my emails in Nanuscript.
4: My lawyer's here somewhere. You can talk to her about that.
3: Okay. I'm going to try to skip the lawyers, but I'll just leave that font alone. But it sure is, it's just an incredible thing because they're very beautiful.
4: Thank you.
3: They have this elegance and kind of quickness about them, and they are kind of, I mean, it's to me, it's a symbol of Jazz Fest. Whenever I run into one of these signs at the radio station or wherever it might happen to be, it just instantly conjures that Jazz Fest feeling.
4: Oh, cool.
3: You know? And so it's how did this all start? When did you start doing this? It's 42 years ago.
4: Well, professionally 42 years ago. My dad was a graphic designer, so I learned literally at his feet. He showed me how to do all this kind of stuff. And so I always did it just for fun all those years. And then I got, in 1983, I got a job at the old Whole Food Company on Esplanade.
3: Yeah,
4: and
3: right there.
4: Yeah, right. And I, now Ken Seiko's. And I worked in the produce department for about 2 weeks, and I got fired, you know, for talking too much.
3: Okay.
4: And I said, but you should put me in cheese, because in cheese you got to talk a lot.
3: Exactly.
4: Okay. Put me in cheese, got fired a couple weeks later for whatever.
3: Okay.
4: And the day I got fired the second time, the sign writer was leaving. And I said, that's my real job, I promise. I know how to make signs, I promise. So this is your last chance. So Peter Roy hired me as a sign writer, and that worked out, and that turned out. And then 2 years later, Nancy Oxenschlager came over from the Jazz Fest and said, we need a sign writer. And so the first year, I just made the signs for the artist names.
3: Mm-hmm.
4: And then the next year, Wire Dog, who used to work here, mm-hmm. said, can you make parking signs? Mm-hmm. And I said, yeah. And he said, could you make no parking signs? I can do that too. So that's, and it just started growing and growing and growing.
3: So you make signs all the time now?
4: Yeah.
3: Wow.
4: Oh, yeah, yeah, yeah. I mean, I also do other work out here, too. Design all the backdrops. I mean, I do a lot of the design work out here, too, as well.
3: I didn't know.
4: Yeah,
3: so
4: yeah.
3: The sign, folks, you're hearing it here first. The backdrop work, the signs, it's all coming from one hand and this has been the case since 1985.
4: Yeah.
3: That's
4: yeah.
3: a little while back.
4: Yeah, yeah. We do have more artists now designing things, but it used to be just me. But mm-hmm. now we have more now, and
3: okay.
4: it's cool. Yeah, we have a good time.
2: And we're looking at roughly about 3,000 signs, right, all across
4: right.
2: Jazz Fest.
4: Yes, uh-huh, wow. every year, every okay. new ones, every year.
2: Now, a question that I have for you, thinking about that many signs, and, you know, carpal tunnel is the thing, how do you maintain that good wrist strength and that good hand strength while you're working on those signs?
4: Baby Jesus.
2: Hey, there you go.
4: That's all I got.
3: Thanks, baby Jesus.
4: Yes.
3: It helps. That's great.
4: Yeah. Occasionally people will say, hey, would you like a hand massage? Yes, indeed.
2: Yeah.
4: And that's great, but that's it. Yep.
3: Wow. What a story. And Hurricane Katrina settled you into Massachusetts for a while.
4: Yeah.
3: And sort of expanded your horizons that way.
4: Right. So
3: I'm glad we still got you around here at least
4: half
3: a year.
4: Oh, I got the best life in the world. Sorry, y'all.
5: It's really good.
3: All right, folks. Nan Parati, the sign maker extraordinaire. You've seen her work. If you've seen anything at Jazz Fest, you've seen her her signs. And it's been that way for 42 years. Congratulations on becoming a legacy and having fonts named after you.
4: Thank you very much. I'm going to get these fonts.
3: All right,
4: that.
3: Folks. 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
6: 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Here are the shows for today. The Fairgrounds Racetrack has the New Orleans Jazz and Heritage Festival with over 70 acts spread across 13 stages starting at 11 a.m. Apple Barrel has the T-Marie Trio at 6 p.m. Baca and All has Byron Asher at 7 p.m. Bamboulas features Midnight Brawlers at 5:30 and the Cat Kylie Experience at 9. 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Broadside welcomes the Stanton Moore Trio featuring Robert Walzer and Will Bernard plus Frequinox at 9 p.m. Cafe Istanbul has Garage Mahal at 9 and the Fareed Haque Trio featuring Herlin Riley and Mark Brooks at midnight. 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hosts Kevin Scott, Terrence Higgins, Nir Felder, Rick Lohler, and Mark Radabaugh at 1 a.m. Mahogany Jazz Hall presents Big Joe Kennedy at 6 and the Mahogany Hall Swingsters featuring Roderick Pollen at 8 p.m. The Maple Leaf has Monsters with special guest Mike Dillon at 8, Jane the Causeways with special guests at 10, and The Rumble featuring Chief Joseph Boudreaux at 1 a.m. New Orleans Jazz and Blues Market has The Triumvirate, Robert Glasper, Christian McBride, and Nicholas Payton at 8 and 10 p.m. Saturn Bar has Tefra Sound featuring Helen Gillet, Nikki Glaspie, and Brian Haas at 7 p.m. and Government Magic at 10 p.m. Snug Harbor hosts Zoe DePriester at 4:30 and Judith Owen and the Callers for two sets at 8 and 10 p.m. Spotted Cat presents Treme Brass Band at 6 and Pat Casey and the New Sound at 9. And Tipitina's welcomes Dumpster Funk plus New Breed Brass Band at 9 p.m. For the entire listing of today's live music events, go to wwoz.org/livewire. 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
3: Yes, indeed, folks. So much stuff happening around the Crescent City tonight, way up into the wee hours of tomorrow morning. In fact, we are on the final day of the official Jazz Fest out here at the fairgrounds. The musical, of course, will keep rolling all night all around town. So much great stuff happening. My name is T.R. Johnson. I'm here with the great Slingston Hughes. How are you, Slingston?
2: I'm doing well. How are you doing?
3: I'm doing really well. I'm excited to see that Andrew Duhon has just sat down with us. How are you, Andrew?
7: I am so good. Feeling great. What a beautiful day at the fest. You know, you exert yourself on the stage. But it was like central AC out there. It's beautiful. I hardly broke a sweat.
3: That's great. You just finished playing on the...
7: We got to get to Nashville, which is our first show the next day, and we're bopping all the way up to Maine and back, so it's about a month on the road, yeah.
3: That's all the way up to Maine and back. That's going to be...
7: Packing your wet wipes. Oh, yeah, it'll be a long one.
3: That sounds great.
2: And as you just mentioned, and TR mentioned as well, right, so you have a tour that's taking place, Stop Motion. Did I get that right?
7: That's right, yeah. You know, I just, you know, sometimes you need a good tour name. Just you know, name it something. So I named it Stop Motion. Sort of, I guess my idea was we feel like every stop along the way is a chance to slow it down, connect with these folks who came out, you know, I don't know anybody in Roanoke, Virginia, but that show sold out yesterday.
2: Right.
7: It's just amazing. Like, go to places where strangers have connected with these stories. And so, constant motion, yet stopping to, you know, there you go, Stop Motion tour.
3: Man, I can't help but notice you got a harmonica sitting on the table in front of you.
7: Funny you should notice that. Yeah.
3: I wonder if you might be so kind as to put a little wind through there.
7: I will give that a shot. So I didn't have an acoustic guitar, otherwise I would have played something a little more that I'm used to. I haven't played this song in a while, but it is a song that I wrote on just harmonica. So I'm going to try this one out. It's called It is called Old Woman, I believe. Yeah, this is called Old Woman. It goes like this.

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Yeah, she sits neath my window most every morning, and she reads my paper before I rise from sleep.

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0: called Algorithm and Blues, right?
1: That's right. 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
0: I just did. It's not just rhythm and blues, it's algorithm and
1: blues.
0: There
1: it is. Yes,
0: thank
1: sir.
0: You. Give us a look. Tell us about this tune a little bit, and then we'll play it.
1: Sure. I think, you know, I came up with that idea, Algorithm and Blues, some time ago, and never before has it been more obvious what that song is about. So the song wrote itself, really, but... You know, it started with the streaming platforms. Now it's AI. It's just it feels like we're kind of losing touch of the human touch, and I think it's just a wry little commentary. Like, are you seeing this? Yeah. Are we seeing this? You know, and trying to keep it tongue in cheek, but pointing it out. You know, that's in so.
0: Let's check it out, folks. At WWOZ 90.7 FM in New Orleans. Here's the new single from Andrew Duhon, Algorithm and Blues.

0: What's going on, y'all? Happy Jazz Fest Sunday. You just finished listening to our latest interviewee, Andrew Duhon, with Algorithm and Blues. And myself, Slankson Hughes, and my wonderful co-host here, T.R. Johnson. We're getting ready to get on out of here, go and check out some wonderful shows, some great music, as well as some good food.
1: Yes,
0: so
1: indeed.
0: We're about to sign off. Before we do that,
1: hey, thank you, Slankson. It's such a pleasure to work with you. Hope we do this again next year. It's just been a ball here. Folks, the weather could not be more gorgeous. There is so much music happening. There's a bunch of people out here, but it's not badly crowded. You know, it's not unpleasant trying to move around out there. So if you're debating whether or not to zip over here, I would recommend that you do. And if you're listening from the comfort of your home somewhere out there in the big wide world, keep on doing it. We got all kinds of great stuff coming. Diana Reeves is coming up next. She has a record coming out later this year with Branford Marsalis. Very excited to hear that. So the set from Diane Reeves was recorded yesterday in the jazz tent, and we're going to play it for you now. Once again, thank you, Slankson. A pleasure to work with you, and we'll talk again. WWLZ 90.7 FM in New Orleans. Here's Diane Reeves.
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peace in your house, peace while you're walking down the street, and nobody's coming after you because they don't think you belong here. 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

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Wailuku, Maui, Hawaii.

Thank you so much. Oh, thank you. It feels so good, yeah. Yeah, we're gonna talk about grandma later. I hear you.

0: Yes, indeed, y'all. We're listening to Diane Reeves recorded yesterday in the Jazz Tent. He's live on WWE OZ 9.7 FM. We're smack dab in the middle of New Orleans at the New Orleans Fairgrounds. My name is Derek Freeman. I'm here with my good friend Bryce Nicely. What's up to the people?
1: What's up? What's up, Derek? How are you? What's up, people out there everywhere, wherever you're listening? Thanks for tuning in with us here live at the Fairgrounds.
0: Yes, indeed, y'all. We got 4 hours left of Jazz Fest, and we're just trying to pack as much in as we can.
1: It's the home stretch now.
0: Home stretch, baby. Coming up, we got an interview with Miss Angela Seaver, and she is with the Divine Ladies.
1: Ladies Social Aid and Pleasure Club, right?
0: That's right. So we can't wait to hear about some culture and history from her. In the meantime, we're going to go back to Miss Diane Reeves, recorded yesterday live at the Jazz Tent. Here from WWOZ 9.7 FM on www.oz.org. Ta-da.
2: Oh, thank you so much. You've been so amazing. I hope you enjoy the rest of this fantastic festival. Every time I'm invited here, I just have such a good time. I know so many people, and I just saw somebody that I worked with for a whole lot of years, a great bass player, Mr. Chris Severin, standing up on the side of the stage, and it felt good to see him. But anyway, you know, I am currently now in my 69th year of life. And I have to tell you, I've been doing this for over 50 years. I mean, I can actually say that. And a lot of the things that I dreamed of, some of them came true, some of them never manifested. But there were so many things that I could not have ever imagined that happened in my life that happened. And I always think it's because when you're young, and especially around the people I grew up with, the elders would come, and they would always touch you, put their hand on your shoulder, grab your hand, look you straight in the eye, and they would be saying, good morning, how you doing, what are you up to? But really what they'd be doing is blessing your life, because they knew that there was so much more out there that you could even ever imagine, and they wanted it all for you. So let's keep those things together where we bless our children, because, whoo, boy, we need each other more than we know. Anyway, I grew up in a family of storytellers, and I couldn't wait, you know, as a kid to be able to tell my stories. I remember all of the family members were incredible cooks, and they would make these great dinners around the holidays or just on Sunday, you know, just anything to come together. And then we'd eat this fabulous food just like you do down here. Like just a few minutes ago, we had some of them church sandwiches. Man, they were, and people know them, funeral sandwiches, you know what I'm talking about. They're real simple, and they just taste so good, you could eat a whole bunch of them. They were backstage, I was like reminiscing. But anyway, we would have these great family dinners, and the dishes and the food would be cleared away, and all the kids would sit on the laps of the adults. And they'd start telling these stories, and the greatest of them all was my grandmother. Oh, she could reach back and she could tell some stories. And it was so vivid and so clear that I just felt like I was there. And I remember I tell my mother, I said, Mama, remember the time when we did? She said, girl, you weren't even thought of when that happened. But they were that clear. And I remember the first time I got a chance at the table about 5 years old to tell my story. And they were patient. I don't know what I said. They don't know what I said, but they listened. But from there on, you know, I ended up moving. I had an opportunity, grew up, to move to California, which is like where I met John. And I always say I had an opportunity to starve and be cold and go to the east, or starve and be warm and go to LA, so I picked LA. And while I was out there, my grandmother made her tradition, her transition. And it was then that I wrote my very first story. And here it is for you.

Well, it looks like we've got a little problem with the Jazz Fest. I'm going to read a little PSA here. Hopefully we'll get that feedback pretty soon. Local tenants and landlords are invited to attend a renter's rights training on Saturday, May 9th from 5 to 7 p.m. This free event provides information on housing stability strategies for addressing rental concerns and resources for navigating landlord-tenant matters. The training will be held at the J.W. Cameron Center, 95 Mahalani Street in Wailuku. A free meal and on-site child care will be available. Organizers say understanding Hawaii's landlord-tenant code can support informed housing decisions. Both renters and property owners are encouraged to attend. So I'm going to get some jazz up for you that we can listen to while we wait for the feed to get back in. I've tried to reboot it, and that's not working, so something's going on over there in the Crescent City that we're trying to deal with. But this happens with a live feed frequently, and we'll do our best to mitigate that. So in the meantime, let's listen to some Pat Metheny, because we heard Diane Reeves do a great Pat Metheny tune he wrote, and she sang it, and it was pretty great, I must say. So let's hear some Pat, because one of my favorites of all time. Let's go to Last Train Home. How about that?

0: setting sail from Fort Lauderdale January 16th, 2027, and the Derbys Foundation.
1: All right, you are listening to Bryce Nice and Derek Freeman here live from Jazz Fest at the Jazz and Heritage Festival on 90.7 FM, WWOZ in New Orleans, and simulcast stations around the country. You just heard a little feature on Chuck Stewart, who has a photography exhibit over in the grandstand right now. An interview with our own Jennifer Brady, recorded with Rachel Ornelas, the cultural heritage manager for Jazz Fest. I've been wanting to. I need to go check out that Ellis Marsalis Coltrane shot. Have you seen that yet?
2: It's a great exhibit. Yeah, I've seen that shot. Yeah, I actually knew about the Ellis that told me about that years ago.
1: That's unbelievable.
2: He also played with Elvis. Ellis, historic career, which everybody knows, but I don't think people even know half of what he did in his career. But that's
1: very deep.
2: You know, that's another story for another time. But anyway, and next we have Jameer Morgan, which was recorded yesterday at the Jazz and Heritage stage. Y'all stay tuned for that.
1: And then first you're going to hear this program simulcast all around the country and world
2: on
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2: 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My name is Derek Green. We're here live from the Jazz and Heritage Festival in the middle of New Orleans in the New Orleans Fairgrounds.
1: And we are coming up in just a moment here. We're going to go to a Jameer Morgan broadcast. He opened the festival stage today from 11:20 to 12:15.
2: Oh, I heard that. That was good. I didn't know who that was. Okay, good.
1: Yeah, and we're about to all hear it again here on...
2: I love it.
1: Everyone can hear it, whether you're at the festival or out on the broadcast. He's part of the Jamaican cultural stage. And he's a grandson. I was wondering about that. He's a grandson of reggae legend Denroy Morgan. So I'm learning that here in real time. What a legendary family right there, Jameer Morgan. That's exciting. I'll tell you what, the performances from the Cultural Pavilion and the Jamaica stage, I mean, it's just been unbelievable this year. So this one's going to be exciting to hear everyone out there on the simulcast, on our partner stations. So...
2: You go, okay. Go to it.
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DJ, stop reggae music. I can't hear you. Do you love reggae music? Yeah. You're reggae music in your bones. Good old Ruth.

Yeah. But we're sounding, you having a good time? Yeah, man. Let me get some more keyboards here in the front too. Well, my name is Jumeirah Morgan. I come from the Morgan Heritage family. I greet you all in the name of love today. Whether you're black, whether you're white, whether you come from America, Africa, Asia, a Latin country, we are all human people under here love tonight. Make some noise for love.

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Yeah. This is reggae music. This is reggae music. Symphony.

This next song is dedicated to all my beautiful ladies here today. Ladies, make some noise! Yeah. I pick up all the guys that make love to the woman in the bedroom and bring the children. All the guys say, rrr! Yeah, man, the man in there. Sweet love.

0: Yes, I do.
1: Yes, I.
0: Let them be miracles.
1: Oh, let them be nothing.
0: Offer.
1: All right. So, this is a cultural exchange. Oh, no, this is Jazz and Heritage stage, right? All right. Well, we're going to turn on the vibes, though. You guys ready? That was like an energy part of the show. Any Africans in the crowd tonight? Big up all my Africans and big up all my people. We are one people. This one is called Lini, dedicated to Africa.

Yeah. All right. This next song is for all the winners in the building. Even if you're a loser sometimes. We're not losers. If you're a winner, put your hands up in the air like this. We are all winning from now and forevermore. Put your hands up. This one is called Victory Dance. One time.

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0: And we're still listening to Jameer. We have a short, more of this set coming up right here on WWOZ 90.7 FM in New Orleans.
2: All right. Now I can't come on this stage. This is the Jazz and Heritage stage. And my family name is Morgan Heritage. Do you know who Morgan Heritage is? All right. We're going to take you to a special place. In Jamaica, we like to call Down by the River.

Make some noise for Morgan Heritage. Yeah. Jazz Fest Massive, thank you all for coming out today to see me. Once again, my name is Jameer Morgan. Follow me on all social medias. Send the pictures and I'll tag and like and reply to you guys. See? This next song I'm going to sing is called Keep Blazing. It's a song of a reminder to keep yourself going, to keep believing in yourself. If you believe in yourself, say fire. If you love yourself, say fire. Yeah. Oh, yeah. Ooh, yeah. It goes something like this.

0: You have been listening to Jameer Morgan, recorded yesterday at the Jazz and Heritage stage right here at the New Orleans Jazz and Heritage Festival, live on WWOZ 90.7 FM in New Orleans and our great simulcast stations around the country. I am Bryce Nice here with the great Derek Freeman.
1: Yes, sir. Jameer Morgan, you can hear the lineage. Very Morgan heritage.
0: Definitely. Classic vibes.
1: I love that.
0: This beautiful set there. We are going to have a feature coming up in just a minute here with Ben Sandmal. He produced the Allison Minor stage, I think, for the whole time, maybe, for at least 30 years now. There's you'll hear an interview and you'll hear a feature about Ben. He's a music producer, and you'll learn all about that just now. I believe he's an author as well. He does a lot of different things, Ben Sandmal. So we'll hear that feature coming up now right here, WWOZ FM. New Orleans, 90.7.
2: Ben Sandmal is a musical producer who has curated the Allison Minor stage at the New Orleans Jazz and Heritage Festival for 30 years. We chat with Ben about this unique facet of the Jazz Fest landscape and the role that he plays in curating 8 days of musical adventures in the Grandstand building. Ben, how did you first get involved in the New Orleans Jazz and Heritage Festival?
3: Anna Zimmerman wanted me to write a series of press releases. So I did that. And then I worked for Quint at the Cool Jazz Festival in City Park. And we were all in the same room. And I got a phone call from a guy, or I got a message that I'd had a call from a guy named Bob Margolin, who'd played with Muddy Waters for years. And I think that got Quint's attention, like, maybe this guy knows something. So at that point, I started working as a programming consultant in blues, country music, Cajun, and Zydeco. And then Allison Minor came back, and she got it going. And then, sadly, she got sick and passed away.
2: Can you tell us what the mission of the Allison Minor stage is?
3: If I stepped on an elevator with somebody and they want to know what is the purpose and the essence of the Music Heritage Stage, I will say two things. First, it's an opportunity for our audience to see and be close to the musicians in an informal setting, like a front porch conversation. So that would be the first goal. Also, to preserve and document the whole spectrum of music that's played at the festival. Blues, soul, R&B, gospel, national headliners, rap, country music, Latin music, everything. I want the whole gamut represented. We have some star power, and we have some much lesser known people who represent certain genres. I love getting big name, younger, happening artists, absolutely. But also, I do want to emphasize the heritage aspect.
2: Is there a secret sauce to how you pair the interviewers with the artists?
3: Well, I think of who is knowledgeable in a certain field. And then the other question is the musician amenable to performing some during the interview? And if they don't want to, for whatever reason, then I have the interviewer bring some recorded music from their career. But what I have found, if there's no music, either live or recorded, then the audience, most of them may not have any context to follow the conversation.
2: You don't do this job alone, putting together the grandstand performances at the Allison Minor stage.
3: I work with great people at the office: Christine Bear White, Rob Savoy, Nelson Eubanks, Darlene Chan. The equipment person, Andy Neubauer, is incredibly helpful. There's no request that throws them. People in the contracting department, Jay Stevens and Jennifer Clavo.
2: Do you have a favorite memory or two?
3: I have a lot of them. There's a guy whom I interviewed in 1998, not a well-known musician, named Howard Armstrong. And he had a group, Martin, Bogan, and Armstrong. And it was an African-American string band. So their repertoire was incredibly brought every ethnicity that you could think of. And he was a smart guy and very insightful, also very funny. And at one point, and I was sitting right next to him, he played Summertime unaccompanied, and it kind of gave me the goosebumps. So that was a beautiful moment.
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4: All right. I don't want you to get jealous of all of that. 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
4: They have just so many venues down there. 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
6: 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Rick Lohler, and Mark Radabaugh at 1 a.m. Mahogany Jazz Hall presents Big Joe Kennedy at 6 and the Mahogany Hall Swingsters featuring Roderick Pollen at 8 p.m. The Maple Leaf has Monsters with special guest Mike Dillon at 8, Jane the Causeways with special guests at 10, and The Rumble featuring Chief Joseph Boudreaux at 1 a.m. New Orleans Jazz and Blues Market has The Triumvirate, Robert Glasper, Christian McBride, and Nicholas Payton.
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1: Yes, indeed, y'all. We're still live out here at the WWOZ Jazz Tent in the middle of Jazz Fest. And we got about 2 hours left, and we are still rolling. Jam-packed show. My name is Derek Freeman. I'm here with my good friend, Bryce Nice.
0: Good to be here with you, Derek.
1: Yes, sir.
0: What a beautiful day after a couple of days of rain. It's just yesterday and today, just unbelievable.
1: Incredible.
0: Coming up at 5, I think it's 5:35, we're going to have live Kermit Ruffin's Louis Armstrong tribute. It's going to broadcast to you live worldwide from Economy Hall. We're going to have Greyhawk Perkins up here in just a few minutes. We'll talk about him. He's in the Native American village. He performed earlier in the fest. Storyteller, tribal leader, and we'll be up with him in just a few minutes. And I think we are going to go to some classic Dirty Dozen Brass Band playing the Blackbird Special to lead us into that.
1: Classic is an understatement.
0: That is. What else can you say?

0: All right, you've been listening to the Great Dirty Dozen Brass Band, and we are here live at Jazz and Heritage Festival 90.7 FM on your dial with me, Bryce Nice, and the great
1: Derek Freeman.
0: Derek Freeman, and we are here with Greyhawk Perkins. Thank you for coming through.
1: Well, glad you could have me.
2: Yes, sir. Welcome.
0: We were talking offline, and we'll let the folks know, but you do a lot of things here. I know you just came down. You said you just shut down the Native American stage and tent. Is that right?
1: Yeah, we just shut it down. The last performance was probably about 30 minutes ago. Yeah.
0: Awesome. And I know you perform out there, but you also make it happen, it sounds like.
1: Well, I'm the MC, the sound man, you name it. And also have to walk around and make sure that all my artists that are happy and things like that. And then I also performed on the children's stage every year, because that's actually one of the places I started. Yeah.
0: Okay, cool. And I see you've been on the Tribal Council and the United Home and Nation.
1: The Tribal Council, United Home and Nation, and for quite a few years, and I kind of got out of politics and just played my music, taught, you know, was a teacher, and do a lot of stuff, you know.
2: And how long you been out here at Jazz Fest?
1: My oldest daughter is 46, so that many years.
2: Yeah. Wow.
0: Yeah. Wow, that's amazing. That's since the early days.
2: Yeah. True legend.
0: So, tell us a little bit about what happens over there at that stage and in the cultural areas.
1: Well, at the Native American stage, today we actually had a group called White Eagle Singers, and they're from Oklahoma. Last week we had a group from here, Many Nations Singers, and they do what they call intertribal powwow. And basically, what they do is they demonstrate different Native American styles of dancing from different parts of the United States and Canada. One of the guys that we had this year, he's from Canada, Cree. We do demonstrations. And then also today we had the mariachi band on our stage, Mariachi Jalisco. And we get them every year, and they kill the audience. I love it.
0: That's amazing.
1: The guys are great.
2: And which part of Mexico are they from? Mexico?
1: They actually live here.
2: Oh, they're from here.
1: They're from Mexico. They're all from that area. But
2: right.
1: Now a lot of them are here. You know?
2: Oh, great. And are you doing some international work with this project as well, right?
1: Yeah. Well, I'm going to be leaving in September to do a one-man show with a bunch of other storytellers and writers. In Paris.
2: Oh, awesome.
1: And I'm going up there, I'm going to fly up a couple of days and then do my 45-minute show and fly back home.
0: That's so cool. And I heard you might be out there and even later this month as well?
1: Well, I'm going to be in October.
0: Oh, okay.
1: And in October, we're going to go back in October and have my whole band with me, at least most of them. And we're going to perform at the Paris Music Festival. And then we're going to perform with the symphony in Paris.
2: Oh, wow. Amazing. And
0: tell us a little bit about what's the band like when you perform there? Is that, are you doing your original songs? Are you doing traditional songs?
1: No, I do all my own composition on my own arrangements. We just did a concert Monday, this past Monday, at the Jazz Museum. And after I came off the field, you know, here.
0: Wow.
1: And all of it's based southeastern native, so it's not powwow. And I'm a New Orleans boy, so you got a lot of that New Orleans flair. So you got some classical in there, because I'm classically trained, and you also have some prog in there. You know, I kind of add it all.
0: Oh, cool! You bring it all together. Yeah, we are live here at the WWZ tent with Greyhawk Perkins. Who is a storyteller, a band leader, an organizer, a tribal leader, many other things, I would imagine. That doesn't even begin to cover it, it sounds like.
1: A carpenter. A teacher.
0: Right. That's awesome. Yeah, no, that's great. So, and are you performing anywhere locally coming up in the next few months?
1: Actually, I'm taking a break.
0: Okay.
1: You know, I mean, I've been on the field for a couple of weeks now, and it's been nonstop, but I'm going to be... Well, actually, I remember beginning of June, I'll be going back to Fort Mississippi. I'll be teaching creative writing and presentation. And I've been doing that program and that school and that system for this will be my 29th year.
2: Amazing.
0: Wow. You go, Derek. I've been yapping. Go
2: that's
0: ahead.
2: All good. Let's talk about the Native American culture here in America, also Louisiana, and how it is connected to New Orleans culture? I mean, through the food and the music.
1: Well, you look at Native Americans here in New Orleans, the Houma tribe, if you go to Congo Square, you see our name on it.
2: Right.
1: And I'm also Choctaw and Muskogee Nation. That's our nation. At one point, even when the French came in, we were kind of pushed out a little bit. But we four of our nations were on Bayou St. John.
2: Okay.
1: You had the Houma, you had Biloxi, Bayou Goula, and the Kulapisa. And they were basically outside the ramparts.
2: Outside of Congo Square.
1: Outside of Congo Square. Gotcha. But what was really neat about that, I usually do a program about how some of the African singers and dancers picked up some of our stuff.
2: Right.
1: We're stomp dancers, and a lot of it's rattle, call and answer. And if you hear some of the second line, you hear that call and answer. And
2: you hear that in New Orleans bounce music, too.
1: Yeah.
2: That's a tradition that has been carried on for...
1: We've been doing it for 3,000 years.
2: Right.
1: And the story that I grew up with is that, you know, Africans could not perform within the ramparts, and they couldn't practice their religion or anything, so they had to go outside the ramparts, and that's where Congo Square is.
2: Mm-hmm.
1: And the natives, you know, heard the rhythms, and we started talking and realizing that, you know, hey, we got a lot in common.
2: Right.
1: And we didn't have the drums that they had in Africa, but we, between what they brought and what we had already, I find that, you know, if you think about that, that's where American music started.
2: Right? Absolutely.
1: Where Congo started.
2: That's what I was trying to get to.
1: Yeah.
2: Absolutely.
1: And then, you know, eventually, you know, Bernard DeMarini brought chamber music here and instruments from Europe. And a lot of our people just start picking it up because they saw it and added it to what we did. And that's where New Orleans music came from.
0: So as a carpenter, too, we've heard that... You make some traditional housing in some of your work. Is that true?
1: Like, yeah, I've built 80 buildings in my life.
0: Wow.
1: I'll do traditional. Some of it date back to our Mayan culture 2,000 years ago. And I've got some sites that are still, up. I mean, I built some of them 30 years ago, and they're still intact. But I did them in Alabama. And I do the bouchage work, but that's our work originally. You know, the French kind of try to claim it, but they learned it from us, you know.
2: Right. Well,
0: and I'll be honest, I don't know, and maybe folks out there don't know, what is a bouchage? Can you say
1: it's
0: about that?
1: Mud moss mixed together. It's a mixture of mud moss mixed with shell that you grind up, and then you temper it, and it makes a wall. And they made their fireplaces and a lot of things out of it. Pottery. Basically, it's pottery.
0: Okay.
1: And what you do is once you build the walls, you build before you put your roof on, you temper the walls with heat, and it's almost like a piece of pottery.
0: Wow.
1: And when the weather hits it, it doesn't tear it apart.
0: Okay.
1: You know?
0: That's ancient technology. That's beautiful.
1: Oh, my God. Yeah. The people don't realize the Native American here in Louisiana and the Southeast, we built cities.
2: Yes.
1: We have a site that here is called Poverty Point.
2: Uh-huh.
1: We had mound culture here down in Louisiana. Some of it's in the Gulf now.
0: Right.
1: It dates back 2,000 years. And we have Poverty Point. We had Anasite, a few others. And we knew astronomy, agriculture, architecture. We knew it all, you know, before Europeans even got here.
0: Right, right. Thank you, Greyhawk Perkins, for coming through to talk to us today, but also for all the work you do every day. It sounds like there isn't an area that you don't cover that's between buildings and storytelling and music. And I think, folks, if you happen to be in Paris, look out for Greyhawk there this year. And, of course, every year here at the New Orleans Jazz and Heritage Festival at the Native American Village. So thank you for coming here and talking to us today.
1: Well,
2: yes,
1: I appreciate you having me here, and I'm going to keep going.
2: Yes, indeed. Thank you, sir, for joining us, Mr. Greyhawk Perkins. Next up here on WWZ, we're going to hear a word from our major sponsors, our drum roll sponsors. So keep it locked to WWZ 90.
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5: 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Olivier House Players, Lola and Ginger, Chicagoan Ozilians, and Sunny Boy, O.H. Julie Nalabov and Jerry Puhalski of J. Nola Design and Riverbend Listening Room are proud to be guardians of the groove. The entire Cone Street All-Stars, including Carl, Ricky, Chris, Melt the Band, Lesh Crew, Garen, Dabs, JoJo, Molly, Natalie, Mike and Denise Zoll, and Wonder Dog, the Uptown Drooler. The Rao family, Rich, Cleary, and Musso and Frank, celebrating the finest radio station in the world. Happy festing from Karen Dunn with Wegman Desette CPAs. From Zach, a very happy early Mother's Day to my wife and brand new mother, Gia. Thank you for this precious blessing of our daughter, Zuri. My heart is full. Tammy Laluga, your Space Coast home specialist in Titusville, Florida. Working on the Space Coast with all the energy, love, and flair that is her soul city, New Orleans. 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
3: 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The Reeds thank the hosts who fill our days with joy, knowledge, and rhythm wherever we are. Now is the time to become a member of this incredible cultural institution. From Gordon in Silicon Valley to my friends Chris, Jane, Augie, and Monkey. Melanie and John from Irmo, South Carolina, thank each musician making Jazz Fest possible and WWOZ for bringing it to those who can't be in NOLA. A big Bayou St. John shout-out from Danimal to the hardworking team at WWOZ that keeps the greatest station in the nation flowing through the airwaves. 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
5: 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Amy and Iggy in Charleston, South Carolina send big love and thanks to WWOZ for feeding our funky souls every day. Dr. Robert Keller of the Atlantic Coast Conservancy, bringing photovoltaic energy production to conserve land throughout the southeastern United States. The future is bright. NOLA's own Mr. Everything of the Only Good Vibes News Network. Leroy, a.k.a. Whistle Monster, and guests spread good NOLA vibes. Who dat? A big thank you from Jack, Mav, Otis, and Allison McCarroll, whose house doesn't feel like a home without WWOZ on all day.
3: 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Musician Kate Fagan truly appreciates the life-changing magic of Jazz Fest. 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
0: 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Me, Bryce Nice, and the great Derek Freeman here in the home stretch, huh? We're almost there.
2: Almost there, baby. Coming up very soon, we have Kermit Ruffins doing his Louis Armstrong tribute live in the Carnegie Hall.
0: And tell us a little bit about that. I feel like you might have some insight into that gig and into Kermit Ruffins doing this Louis Armstrong.
2: I might have played that gig a few times, maybe in a few different countries.
0: We were just talking. My illustrious co-host here has played with played in the past with Kermit Ruffins many years.
2: Many years ago, for many years, yes.
0: And Kermit Ruffins, what an ambassador, much like Louis Armstrong was for New Orleans and New Orleans culture, for jazz. What a powerhouse, huh?
2: 1,000%. I'm convinced Kermit is a genius. Like, yeah. He's been the exact same, like literally for 40 straight years, the exact same. And people love him all over the world. That dude is loved. It's a lot of fun playing in his band, too. And he's obviously has a direct connection to Louis Armstrong. Right. But I feel like, you know, there's many. James Andrews, Nicholas Payton. There's, you know, we have many Kid Chocolate, many ambassadors of the trumpet that represent that. But right. for some reason, to me, it seems like Kermit is the most modern musician that's the most connected to Louis Armstrong. So him closing out the festival, that tribute is very apropos.
0: And it's exciting that we get to actually broadcast it live right. coming up in just a few minutes. Whenever they hit the stage, we'll go over to them. But that is a really exciting way to end the fest. There are an unbelievable number of incredible acts ending the fest today, all playing on different stages. That is really exciting. But this one, Kermit Ruffins, we are about to go live over there. Right here, WWOZ FM New Orleans, 90.7 yes, FM.
2: I'm also another native son, Trombone Shorty, who's also an incredible trumpet player. They should call him Trumpet Shorty. But anyway, him and Kermit go way back and inspire each other. So anyway, let's check out some Shorty. Can we do
0: We're
2: that?
0: We're going to play a Shorty tune before we get Kermit live.
2: Let's do that.
6: Oh, Danny Caldwell, baby. I see you. Hey. What? Hey, here we go off the new record, One Night Only, y'all.

Yeah, shorty, yeah. Right here on WWOZ 98.7 FM. And we are going straight to Economy Hall. 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

And that's how jazz was born. 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We're not gonna play that song no more. Don't leave. I know everybody tried to get out here before that traffic. I don't blame you. I'm trying to get out here too. 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My wife left me for the weed man. I miss him. One time, David Togodowski on the piano. Kevin Morris on the bass. Jerry Barbaran Anderson on the boom booms. Irvin of the Mayfield on the guitar, vocals, and barbecue, and trumpet, and a whole lot of other shit. And y'all truly trombone, y'all truly trombone, y'all truly Kermit Ruffins. I am so stoned. Talk amongst yourself. Happy Jazz Fest 2026!

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1: 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And let's see what they're doing down in NOLA. Here we go.

is Charlie. Charlie Raleigh Ruffin. That was nice. That's our last time here, so hope you enjoyed it. It's our last time with the band ever. Mean grandpa, huh? Mean grandpa. Silly, more silly than me. Oh my God. One more time, give it up one time. One more time, y'all, Miss Charlie. Thank you, Charlie.

Irvin Mayfield. We're playing every Monday, Tuesday, and Wednesday at Irvin Mayfield's new place at 6 o'clock every Monday, Tuesday, and Wednesday. We're going to see y'all there tomorrow. 6 o'clock. You know what they call Economy Hall, huh? The old folks' home. That's what they call Economy Hall. If you guys didn't know, I just spilled the beans. All the musicians say, yeah, I'm playing at the old folks' home. Oh, my God. Isn't that sad? I made it to the old folks' home. Power to the people. I'm 61. I did it. Got about 50 years left here. Talk amongst yourself. Brother Irvin Mayfield, 208 Bourbon Street, on top of Felix Restaurant. Catch us every Monday, Tuesday, and Wednesday. And catch me tonight. No, Sundays, Saturdays and Sunday. And tonight at 7:30 at Kermit's Tremé Mother-in-Law Lounge. In the courtyard. The weather is perfect. Free marijuana for everybody. Oh, it's going down. Here's Irvin Mayfield.

die. I want you to dress me in straight lace shoes, tie them tight in case I gotta run from the devil. Want a box bag coat and a Stetson hat. 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

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Give it up one time, y'all, for Urban Umzy Mayfield. Two-time Grammy Award winning brother Urban of the Mayfield. Give me my

0: microphone. This is last time on stage with me, yo. Give it up for the second best trumpet player in New Orleans, y'all, right there with me. Keep the competition close to you. Trombone Shorty, the only one that can outplay us. He's the only cat that can outplay Kermit Ruffins and Irving. And we give him a run for his money. We're live on WWOZ, y'all. WWOZ.org, all over the world. We're live at the 2026 Jazz Fest at Economy Hall, y'all. The old folks did. You know, the first one that told me that was Emil Vanette. I went way back. Anywho, back to the music. I'd like to bring up Miss Nia Jones. Y'all are so lucky. I am so blessed to have all these beautiful people that played all over the world. And Charlie's going to be all over the world real soon, too. That's for sure. We have a lot of special guests. And we live. It's the last day of Jazz Fest. Did y'all watch the horse race yesterday? My God. I cried so. Uh-oh.
1: 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How y'all doing?

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All aboard. I got another special guest. Give it up for Miss Nisha Ruffins and Charlie's mom. 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One, two, three, four.

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Miss Nisha Ruffin! 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

When my dream boat comes on, with my luck, I'll be at the airport. And cheers, y'all. Happy Jazz Fest 2026. And we're live, New Orleans, WWOZ. All aboard, yours truly, Kirby Robinson, and Z Barbecue Swingers.

0: was a little jazz.
1: 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Thank you. Right.
0: Happy Jazz Fest 2026, WWOC. Yours truly, Kermit Ruffins, coming to you live from the Jazz Heritage Festival, along with Irvin Mayfield, Jerry Barbaran Anderson, Kevin Morris, and Mr. David Talkinowski. Give it one time for Charlie, my granddaughter, Miss Nayo Jones, along with Miss Nisha Ruffins, and yours truly, Kermit Ruffins. Thank you. Small but intelligent crowd. I'm playing at my bar at 7:30, and then I'm heading over to Mahogany Hall for the big jam session that goes to midnight. Because follow me now, because I'm a hot boy. Pay me no attention. Anybody used to blow bubbles when they were younger? Well, he's back in town and he's looking for you.

It's that time of year, we got a lot of birthdays in the house, yeah. All aboard? Your birthday too, Joy? Couple of weeks, gotcha. Thank you, Joy. And we live.

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1: Yes, indeed, y'all. 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
3: 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We've got a feature coming up, Valerie Guillé. We're going to hear a little bit about that. 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Same Al, Joanna.
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4: Hi, everyone. I'm Valerie Guillé. I'm the Cultural Exchange Pavilion Coordinator at Jazz Fest. It's a space in the heart of the festival between Congo stage and Jazz and Heritage stage. We have a large pavilion in other areas where we feature every year a different country or culture. And this year, it is Jamaica. So from Jamaica, we have a nice mix of contemporary artists and more traditional crafts. Everyone knows Nan, who does the signs for Jazz Fest. Well, we have the Nan of Jamaica here. It's Nurse. His nickname is Nurse. He's a character from Negril, Jamaica, and he hand paints signs, and he's been doing it for a long time. His style is very recognizable, and he's really a slice of culture from Jamaica, so he's a trip. We have another younger artist named Bug, so everybody goes by their nicknames. We also have an exhibit with Maxine Walters. She's a collector of dance hall signs, and she's done this for decades. And she's also here promoting her book and partnering with another artist who is doing other things, a muralist. So there's a lot of mixing around, you know, the dance hall, visual aesthetics of Jamaica. And it's very fun and funky, and we love it. The art is very thriving scene in Jamaica, obviously very creative island. For the music, we all know that, but also for the arts, we have Cash Francis, live mural on first weekend. He's kind of an Afro-futurist style. We're very happy to have him. We have also his partner, Kokab. She does really intricate portraits that are mixing a contemporary style with traditional techniques. So woven art, woven fabric with crochet included. We also have straw weavers, so a couple who does basket weaving. They're from the area of the island that was really hit by the hurricane last fall. They lost a lot, but they have an amazing spirit, and we're so happy to have Sheldon and his wife, Laverne, showcasing their beautiful woven handbags and baskets and all kinds of neat stuff. At the Culture Exchange Village, we have Aphrodisia. They're serving, you know, Jamaican fare, fried fish with escovite sauce. So that's right by the pavilion. It's a mix. There's a lot to see and a lot to discover, and you need to take your time in Jamaica. You can't be rushing things, right? Good vibes.
3: 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It's live from the New Orleans, from the Jazz Festival here, WWOZ FM New Orleans 90.7 on your dial. And we are wrapping it up, Bryce Nice and Derek Freeman. Thank you again, Derek, for being here.
1: Yes, indeed. My pleasure.
3: We just heard about a feature from Valerie Guillé. She is the coordinator for the Cultural Exchange Pavilion. So thank you, Valerie, for all the work you do.
1: She did a great job.
3: Amazing. We're going to hear the Funky Meters Fire on the Bayou live from Jazz Fest 2019 to take us out in just a minute. Derek, I hear you have a show on Monday nights. Is that true?
1: That's true. I do have a show on Monday nights.
3: And I heard that I'm going to cover for you tomorrow.
1: You're covering for me tomorrow, which is incredible.
3: I am excited for that because I've been... Oh, not that part. Here we go.
1: Waiting. It's all good. Anyway, we're going to Funky Meters. We'll talk about that on the other side of this.
3: I keep trying to jump the gun here.
1: Don't worry about it. 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Bryce Nice, Derek Freeman.

0: All right, y'all. Well, well, well.
1: Well, well, well. Here we are.
0: Here we are. We did it. 8 days of wall-to-wall broadcasting, music out the wazoo, so much food, such a good time. We had bad weather. We had great weather. Jazz Fest sold out, which I
1: How did that even happen? No one ever said that could happen. That was my. Everyone was so ready to come back after the rain. I guess
0: we're back. I don't think there was any attendance problems this year. So, no. Especially based on Stevie Nicks last weekend and the Eagles yesterday, I think. People are back.
1: What a way to close it out today, though. Look at this weather. It's unbelievable. If you were out here, you had a beautiful time. If you were out listening wherever you were, I hope you had a good time. Thank you to everyone who checked us out on any of the 8 days. I mean, there were so many good shows. Well, I mean, what an unbelievable lineup for all 8 days. I was excited just to catch a little bit of David Byrne, but all the Jamaican Tent Pavilion, who else? I mean, there was just so much happening.
0: I saw so much. I want to say there was a Butcher Brown gig in the Jazz Tent.
1: Okay.
0: Really enjoyed that.
1: Nice.
0: I want to say, even just now, I just saw Tedeschi Trucks, and they were doing a Sly Stone, Everyday People, and George Porter was sitting with them. That was pretty incredible.
1: And Isaac Edey is here in New Orleans.
0: Love Isaac
1: Super Edey. Talented.
0: One of the best drummers here, which is saying a lot.
1: That is saying a lot coming from a drummer.
0: Yeah. We had a good time, man. Just the whole week was great, pleasant. Ozzy, of course, we thank you all for coming and saying hi to us and visiting all from all over the world with your stories. And
1: that is a beautiful thing about this tent.
0: People telling you that they love your show. People love my show, our show. When is your show on WOZ?
1: My show is on Saturday nights from 6 to 8. Thank you for mentioning that. It's called The Block Party.
0: Right before The Great Soul Sister.
1: Well, yeah, of course, which is the reason why I got there.
0: Four hours of madness.
1: Yours is on Monday.
0: Monday nights. You'll be something for me tomorrow night, y'all.
1: That's good.
0: So this is it.
1: This is it. We'll be signing off. Thank you so much. Thank you to everyone. Thank you to the whole team. Thank you for listening. 355 more days until the 56th Jazz and Heritage Festival.
0: We'll be here, baby.
1: See you then.
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I can hear me now. Oh, great. We got some great blues to follow up the jazz today. I hope you're all ready. You got your sippin' all chilled down and your huggins all warmed up.